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1: Say,
0: that's a boy who would overcome. Yeah, what do I come out with in a pocket?

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Bronya Brandian in a friend to Mamre. Edien will be you, Siake. Edien Ben will be here. Bronya Brandian in a room cook way. Edien will be you, Siake.

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Oh.

0: 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At 6:15 will be time for Voice of Revival, followed by children's songs from 6:30 to 7 a.m. At exactly 7 a.m. will be time for Wells Spelling Bee, so the children can join Auntie Tolu. Roundtable comes after from 8 a.m. to 9:30 a.m. And Bagede Oshelu will run from 9:30 till 11:30 a.m. At 11:30 will be time for Oju Oja, which will run until 12 noon, when it will be time for the world news, both in English language and Yoruba language. 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

Lieberman. He was the fourth man on the fire. But for me, he's the first man in the fire. Right there waiting.

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I want you to take this as your boost of confidence that you have a Father in God that will never fail. His mercy is eternal. It stands the test of a lifetime, and you can always bank on it.

For we have no high priest that's not been touched by the feelings of our infirmities. Like we all are, he also was tempted. But he triumphed. And he has encouraged us to come to him, to receive mercy, to stand through time, to stand through life. Can you mention one area you need the mercy of the Lord to come upon? Just mention it. But then create an expectation. Let the breath of the Lord just flow right through.

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1: 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I am Anne Akeju, and today's Reflections emphasis is having hope after a disappointment. I heard of a man called Shiun, very intelligent and hardworking. Shiun had one big dream: to travel abroad for his master's degree. For years, he saved every naira he could. He skipped parties, took on extra jobs, and even sold his beloved motorbike just to raise the money. When the time finally came, he applied for his visa with so much excitement. In his mind, he had already packed his bags, but the day came and his application was rejected. Shiun was crushed. He felt like the ground shifted under his feet. He didn't even want to talk to anybody, and for weeks he stayed indoors, avoiding friends and phone calls. How would he explain that his visa was denied after the bragging and preparations and prayers? Was he a failure? Why didn't this work? Well, maybe you've been there before. You gave your all, and yet life didn't go as planned. It's not just the no that hurts. It's the feeling that your hope and effort was wasted. But here is the thing about Shiun's story. After months of continuous praying and slowly picking himself up, he decided to focus on what he could do here in Nigeria. He took a short course on digital marketing, something he had never even thought about before. And from that, he started helping small businesses in his area grow online. One day, a company in Lagos noticed his work and offered him a job that paid far better than anything he had had before. Today, he's not only supporting his family, he's also saving again for his masters. And this time, he says, "If it happens, fine. If not, I now know there's more than one way my life can be beautiful." What a positive declaration. With the progress he's been making, Shiun didn't need to hide anymore. Dear friend, hope after a disappointment is not about pretending that pain didn't happen. It's about trusting that God can still do something new with what's left. Sometimes, what we think is the end, when actually is just a bend in the road. Maybe you've just faced your own closed door. Remember Shiun's story. Your dream might return in another form. And when it does, you look back and see that the delay was part of the preparation. So hold on. Don't give up. Don't be discouraged. Because tomorrow still holds possibilities you can't see today. I am Anne Akeju. Thank you for spending this time with me today on Reflections. God bless you and have a victorious day. Day.

0: also continue. The Independent National Electoral Commission has distributed sensitive electoral materials to the three local government areas today's by-election for Gombe Kwami Federal Constituency. The U.S. state of Virginia is tightening permitting commercial and environmental controls on data centers as political backlash grows against the server and warehouses and the technology developed within them, Governor Abigail said yesterday. That's the headline news. I am Toby Owoaji.
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0: In this troubled world, full of unanswered questions, clueless leadership, and situations that seem hopeless, God has not left us without an answer. 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God bless you as you listen.
1: Shall we pray? Our Heavenly Father, we want to thank you because we know you are our God. We are very grateful for the opportunity we have to hear your word again. I pray for all our listeners that you give grace and power to understand your word and to apply your word to their lives so that we can all make heaven at last. For I pray in Jesus' name. Amen. I'm reading from 1 Corinthians chapter 10, verse 6 to 10. Now these things were our examples to the intent that we should not lust after evil things as they also lusted. Neither be ye idolaters, as were some of them, as it is written, the people sat down to eat and drink and rose up to play. Neither let us commit fornication, as some of them committed, and fell in one day 23,000. Neither let us tempt Christ, as some of them also tempted, and were destroyed of serpents. Neither murmur ye, as some of them also murmured, and were destroyed of the destroyers. Hallelujah. Now, this is warning to the heavenly pilgrims. Warning to the heavenly pilgrims. God, in 1 Corinthians chapter 10, Paul was using the experience of the children of Israel in the wilderness to warn us against the same pitfalls that caused them not to get to their promised land. Paul was trying to compare and contrast our spiritual experiences and our challenges with that of the children of Israel when they were going from Egypt to Canaan. All those things they passed through, how they experienced baptism, how they were eating the spiritual meal of manna, how they were drinking of the spiritual water from the rock, experiencing some of the things we are doing today. Today we talk about water baptism. Today we talk about the heavenly manna of the word of God. Today we talk about the drinking of the water of the Holy Spirit, as Jesus told us to come and drink. But at the end of the day, they had a sorrowful end because they did not get to that land of promise for some reasons. And so Paul was now using their experience that we should not fall in the same pit which they fell, so that our expectation or hope of making heaven will not be a taboo, will not just be a lie. God is expecting us to be careful. This message especially is for people that have given their life to Christ. You are born again, you say you are going to heaven. So I said, warning to the heavenly pilgrims. If you are a child of God, this message is for you. If you are a servant of God, this message is for you. Whoever you are in God, and you know you are a child of God, this message is for you. For all of you that say you want to make heaven at last, you have received Christ the way, the truth, and the life. Who is the way to God? Because Jesus said, I am the way, the truth, and the life. No one cometh to the Father but by me. When we're talking about Jesus is the way, we know what we're talking about. Jesus is the way to salvation. Jesus is the way to life. Jesus is the way to God. Jesus is the way to eternity in heaven. But warning to the heavenly pilgrims. What's the first warning given to us? In verse 6 of chapter 10, he said, we should not lust after evil things as they also lusted. You remember children of Israel? They lusted after many evil things in the wilderness. They were so passionate for the carnal pleasures they were enjoying in Egypt. And because of that, they were dragging back themselves. They wanted to go back. You see, and today, we see many Christians, even after they say they have been born again, they still have appetites for carnal pleasures. Many people still have passion for worldliness, passion for worldly loves, passion for worldly fashion, passion for worldly makeups, passion for all those worldly attractions. You see, which the Bible calls evil things. See, we should not lust after evil things. After you have been born, the Bible says, if any man is in Christ, he is a new creature. All things have passed away. All things have become new. We should be void of evil desires. We should not be minding worldly things. We should not be pursuing after riches of the world. We should not be loving worldly ways of life and practices. If truly you are going to heaven, because all these things are distractions, and they can cause you to go back. You remember, in the case of Demas, was planning to make heaven at last, but when he began to lust after evil things of the world, what does the Bible say? In 2 Timothy 4:10, it says, "For Demas has forsaken me, having loved this present world, and is departed unto Thessalonica." You see, when you begin to get yourself distracted by the world around you, by all the fashions, the glory, the vanities, and all the ways of the world, there is danger. There is a pitfall. Children of Israel began to lust after those things they were enjoying in Egypt. And before you knew it, they came out of Egypt, but unfortunately, Egypt did not come out of them. And that was their ruin. Many people came out of the world today, but the world did not come out of them. They came out of the world to Christ, but unfortunately, they carried their world into Christ. They carried their worldliness into Christ. They continued the way of the world, even in Christ, which is aberration. It's not real. That is not right. The moment you become a child of God, you leave the world for the world. You leave the things of the world for the world and become a child. And the Bible says you have been chosen out of the world, and the world must be gotten rid out of you as well. It took God 40 hours to bring Israel out of Egypt, but it took him 40 years to wipe Egypt out of Israel. That's the problem. And that's what we are still facing today. That's why you see many people today calling themselves children of God, and they are not better off than harlots and street girls. You see many people say they are children of God. You see them like guys that are going to hell. You see, because why? They carry the world into Christ. The second warning is against idolatry. In 1 Corinthians 10:7, it says, "Neither be ye idolaters, as for some of them, as it is written, the people sat down to eat and drink and rose to play." Unfortunately, all the things God gave to Israel in Egypt as a blessing, they turned into idols. And we are worshipping them, and we are worshipping it in the wilderness. And what is idolatry? Idolatry is excessive attention or desire given to anything, given to anyone, given to any matter. When you give excessive attention to anything than God, you become idolater. You see? When you are covetous, when you are not satisfied with what God has done for you, the Bible says, godliness with contentment is a great thing. But if you are always pursuing after what others have had, after what others have become, you want to become what everybody becomes, you want to have everyone, that is idolatry. You see, when you are unduly attached to things that are not really important, unduly attached to sports, unduly attached to games, unduly attached to pleasures, unduly attached to fashion, unduly attached to makeups, unduly attached to your cell phones or to internet surfing. This is idolatry. And when you become to get anything more important, more serious, more committed to than God, already you are getting out of the way to heaven. And that's why the warning in 1 John chapter 1, chapter 5, verse 21, he says, "Little children, keep yourselves from idols." Why? If you don't keep yourself from idols, idol will keep you from God. And when you are kept from God, you are sent to hell. Another warning, for the heavenly pilgrim is, "Neither let us commit fornication, as some of them committed, and fed in one day 320,000. That is warning against immorality of any kind. Immorality. Fornication is like a compound word for all sexual immorality. All forms of immorality. In any way it may be, you call it illicit sex of any kind. Is it pornography? Is it incest? Is it bestiality? Is it oral sex? Is it lesbianism? Is it homosexuality? Is it masturbation? Call it anything. Is it texting? Whatever you are doing that is immoral, if you keep in that, you will go to hell. You can't make heaven with immorality. You keep on sleeping with men all over the places, sleeping with women all over the places, You snatching people's wife here and there, and you think you are going to heaven. You are not going to heaven, no. Because heavenly pilgrims are to walk in purity and in holiness, not in pornography, not in masturbation, not in all those things that are ungodly, not in all practices that God hates. You see, you have to take note of that. Another warning is about tempting Christ. In verse 9, 1 Corinthians chapter 10, it says, neither let us tempt Christ, as some of them tempted and were destroyed of serpents. What does it mean to tempt Christ? To tempt Christ means to dare Christ, to try his patience, to provoke his anger, to act in such a way as to see how much he will bear or how long he will endure the wickedness and perverseness of men. You see, when you are daring Christ, you want to know, and if I do this, what will he do? If I didn't do what he said I should do, what will he do? I mean, the Bible says we should not dare Christ. When you know something is not the will of God, keep yourself from it. When the word of Christ is against anything, keep yourself from it. If you dare Christ, you will blame yourself. You see? And then the Bible talks about another thing we should be careful of. In 1 Corinthians 10 verse 10, it says, neither murmur ye, as some of them also murmured, and were destroyed of the destroyer. My friend, the Bible also warns us in Philippians 2:14, it says, do all things. Philippians 2:14, do all things without murmurings and disputing, that ye may be blameless and harmless, the sons of God, without rebuke in the midst of a crooked and perverse nation, among whom you shine as lights in the world. God is warning us against murmuring. Murmuring is repining at the allotments of providence. You are thinking that God is partial. Why can he give somebody riches and give somebody poverty? God doesn't give anybody poverty. Go and check yourself. Your poverty comes from yourself. Because why? God's provision is for all. You are complaining about God's dealings. You are complaining about, you are feeling disappointed in Christ due to the experiences you are facing on the way. Just like the children of Israel were grumbling. They were grumbling against God and his servants, as if they have called them to a life of suffering. You know, in the wilderness, they kept on complaining, finding fault with God, finding fault with Moses. And that is what you see, we are still seeing today. If you are a heavenly pilgrim, you must beware of finding fault with the word of God, finding fault with God, finding fault, I mean, blaming God for one thing or the other, or blaming your pastor, or blaming your, I mean, I'm not talking about pastors that are doing wrong things. If they are doing wrong things, let's tell them the truth. But then, you should be careful of ungrounded grumblings and murmurings, as if it is your pastor that puts you where you are. All the people that did these things, the Bible says they did not make it, I mean, made it to the land of promise. And then verse 11 says, this is a warning for us. I go back to verse 11 of that 1 Corinthians chapter 10. It says, now all these things happen unto them for examples, and they are written for our admonition, upon whom the ends of the world are come. How can you escape the pitfalls of all these people that we read about? 1. Learn from their pitfalls and take heed. 2. Know what you have received and hold it fast. Know the truth, the word of God that you have received. Hold fast to the word of God. Let the word of God control your life. Let the word of God rule over you. When the word of God is ruling you, you can never be ruined by sin or by the world. Stay on the line of righteousness and obedience to the word of God. And always watch and pray lest you fall into temptation. Shall we pray? Father, we thank you because you have given us your word about warning to the heavenly pilgrims, that people that are making, that are having the mind and they are preparing themselves to make heaven must avoid those five things you have talked to us about. You must stay away from lusting after evil things, fornication, idolatry, murmuring, and daring Christ. I pray you give us grace to overcome these things, for I pray in Jesus' name. Amen. Jesus is the
0: answer for the world today. We believe God has touched your heart through the message of today. For more information and inquiries, call 080-5731-7115. 080-5731-7115. Pastor Johnson Oluniyi Ajulo will be back on Voice of Revival next week. 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
1: Nice.
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1: Almost. That shape has too many sides. That's a triangle.

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1: Nice. Great. Almost. That shape doesn't have enough corners.

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1: What things can we find that are pentagons?
0: Nice! Great! Almost! That shape doesn't have enough sides. That's a pentagon. Good job!

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1: Very good!
0: What things can we find that are hexagons? Nice!
1: Great! Almost! That shape has too many sides. Try again!

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a very beautiful morning to you, darlings. How are you doing? It is another very beautiful Saturday morning. And of course, it is time for Wells Spelling Bee right here on Wells Radio 89.3 FM, your preferred host of radio. And we're reaching you live from Wells Broadcasting House along Alafi Avenue, Oluyole Estate, Ibadan. If you're just joining, this is the first time you're hearing the sound of my voice. Welcome to the show. My name is Auntie Tolu and I am your moderator on the show. Welcome. All right. The Wells Spelling Bee is a spelling bee competition, but just as we are for every competition, there's always a starting point. And right here is where it begins for the Wells Spelling Bee Championship. So how do you get in? All you have to do is to put a call through to the studio. You tell me your name, tell me where you're calling from, tell me your class and your age, and then you go ahead to spell three words for me in 45 seconds. Three words in 45 seconds. And if you're able to spell those three words correctly, then you will be one of those competing for the Ultimate Wells Spelling Bee Championship. All right? So, the rules are very simple. Once you put a call through to the studio, please ensure that you are as far away from your radio set as possible. That is very important. It's the first rule for any sort of engagement on radio. Be away from your radio set, okay? All right. Another one is that you have to be the one to answer the questions yourself. So no one is allowed to answer for you. All right. Not mommy, not daddy, uncle, auntie, brother, sister. No one is allowed to spell the words for you. So the moment you put a call through to the studio, please tell mommy and daddy to not spell for you. All right. Okay, good. Now, if you don't get it the first time, you can always call again the second time, the third time, fourth time, fifth time, up until the time that you're able to spell the words correctly. All right? Remember, for the three words, you have 45 seconds to spell. And that means you have to be as fast as possible. Also note that the 45 seconds doesn't include the time that I will spend in giving you your words. It is just the time for you to spell. Okay? Okay. Great. So, if you're ready, Auntie Tolu is ready as well. Now, in addition to being one of those who will compete for the Ultimate Wells Spelling Bee Championship, if you are able to spell three words correctly, you'd also be winning airtime courtesy of IB Private Tutors. So special shout out to IB Private Tutors for always partnering with us on the show every Saturday like this. So yes, if you're able to answer, you win airtime and you'd also be one of those who will compete for the Ultimate Wells Spelling Bee Championship. If you're ready, Auntie Tolu is definitely ready. The phone lines to call to be a part of the show are 0916-893-1000. 0916-893-1000 or 0915-333-4893. 0915-333-4893. 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Those are the phone lines for you to call to be a part of the show this morning.

Okay, darlings, the phone lines are open. 0916-893-1000. 0915-333-4893. Or 0911-333-3893.

0: If you're just joining, this is Wales Spelling Bee right here on Wales Radio, 89.3 FM, your preferred wholesome radio. And we're reaching you live from Wales Broadcasting House along Alafi Avenue, Oluyole Estate, Ibadan. And Wales Spelling Bee is a spelling bee competition. All right. So just as we have for every competition, there's always a starting point. And right here is where it begins for the Wales Spelling Bee Championship. All right. This is the second round of the competition. How do you get in? All you have to do is to put a call through to the studio, spell three words for me correctly in 45 seconds. Three words correctly in 45 seconds, then you will be eligible to compete for the Wales Spelling Bee Championship, all right? So, yes, how do you do that? Like I said, you spell three words, but of course there are rules, okay? Once you put a call through to the studio, please ensure that you stay as far away from your radio set as possible. That is very important. Alright, you need to be away from your radio set. Okay? Now, another one is that you have to be the one to spell the words yourself. So no one is allowed to spell for you. Not mommy, not daddy. The moment I hear someone else whispering to you, that could amount to you getting disqualified. And we don't want that to happen, right? Exactly. So please ensure that you're the one spelling the words yourself. Also, remember that there's no limit to the number of times that you can call. So you can call the first time, second time, third time, many more times if you're unable to get it the first time. All right? Okay. So also remember that the 45 seconds is not part of the time that I will spend in giving you your words. Okay? Okay, good. Now, remember that you need to be away from your radio sets. That is very important. Be away from your radio set. Also, you have to be the one to spell the words yourself. All right? Now, you also get to win airtime courtesy of IB Private Tutors if you are able to spell both words, the three words correctly, rather. If you're able to spell the three words correctly, then you are going to be getting airtime courtesy of IB Private Tutors. Again, the lines are 0916-893-1000, 0916-893-1000, or 0915-333-4893, 0915-333-4893. You can also call 0911-333-893. Those are the phone lines for you to call to be a part of the show this morning. Hello.
1: Hello, Max.
0: Hello. Good morning, darling.
1: Good morning.
0: Good morning. What's your name?
1: My name is Jenny.
0: Your line is breaking, actually. Please try to call back, okay? Your line is breaking so bad. 0916-893-1000, 0915-333-4893, or 0911-333-393. Those are the phone lines for you to call to be a part of the show this morning. All right. Okay, let's try this one. Hello.
2: Hello, Ma.
0: Hello. Good morning, darling.
2: Good morning, Ma.
0: How are you doing?
2: Fine, Ma.
0: Okay, it's good to have you on the show. What is your name?
2: My name is Akudelewu.
0: Your name is what?
2: Ebubim.
0: Odubim.
2: Ebube.
0: Ebube. Okay. Ebube what?
2: Akujobi.
0: Okay. Akujobi Ebube. How are you doing this morning, Ebube?
2: Fine, ma.
0: All right. It's good to have you on the show.
2: Yes, ma.
0: So tell me, how was the first week of resumption like for you?
2: It It was fine, ma.
0: Okay, that's so good to know. Welcome to the show. What class are you and how old are you?
2: I'm in SS1. I am 14 years.
0: SS1, 14 years old.
2: Yes, ma.
0: Okay. All right, darling. So you have 45 seconds to spell 3 words for me.
2: Okay, ma.
0: And you have to be the one to spell the words yourself. So no one is allowed to spell for you.
2: Yes, ma.
0: Okay. So are we good to go?
2: Yes, ma.
0: All right. Let's get straight to it then.
2: Okay, ma.
0: Your first word this morning is the word quart. Quart. And it means a unit of measurement for liquids that is equal to approximately 1.14 liters in the UK or 0.95 liters in the US. Quart. Quart.
2: Q-U-A-T.
0: Again.
2: Q-U-A-T.
0: The word is quart.
2: Q-U-O-T.
0: You want to try one more time?
2: Q-U-O-T.
0: Okay, what? Darling, that is wrong. The spelling of the word quart is Q-U-A-R-T. Q-U-A-R-T. Do well to call back. 0916-893-1000. 0915-333-4893. Or 0911-333-893. Those are the phone lines for you to call to be a part of the show. If you're just joining, this is Wells Spelling Bee on Wells Radio 89.3 FM. Your preferred wholesome radio. And we're reaching you live from Wells Broadcasting House along Alafi Avenue, Oluyole Estate, Ibadan. Wells Spelling Bee is a spelling bee competition, but right here is where it begins. All right. So all you have to do is to put a call through to the studio, spell 3 words correctly in 45 seconds. 3 words correctly in 45 seconds, and you will be one of those competing for the Ultimate Wells Spelling Bee Championship. The rules are very simple. Once you put a call through to the studio, please ensure that you stay as far away from your radio set as possible. That is very important. It's the first rule for any sort of engagement on radio. All right? And then remember that you have to be the one to spell the words yourself. So no one is allowed to spell for you. Not mommy, not daddy, not uncle, auntie, brother, sister. You have to be the one to spell the words yourself, all right? Okay, so let's speak to this person. Hello.
3: Hello, ma.
0: Hello.
3: Good morning.
0: Good morning, darling. Please do well to call back, okay? Do well to call back. 0916-893-1000. 0915-333-4893. Or 0911-333-893. Also remember that if you're able to spell the words correctly, you get to win yourself airtime courtesy of IB Private Tutors. 0916-893-1000, 0915-333-4893, or 0911-333-893. Those are the phone lines for you to call to be a part of the show. Hello? Hello? Okay, please do well to call back. We lost that call. 0916-893-1000. Hello.
3: Hello, ma'am.
0: Hello. Good morning, darling.
3: Good morning, ma'am.
0: How are you doing?
3: Ma'am. I'm fine, ma'am.
0: It's good to have you on the show. What is your name?
3: My name is Janet Nwachukwu.
0: Janet Nwachukwu.
3: ma'am.
0: Okay, how are you doing, Janet?
3: Fine, ma'am.
0: I will need you to speak a little louder, Janet.
3: Okay, ma'am.
0: So where is Janet calling from?
3: I'm calling from Akwata.
0: Okay, calling from Akwata. All right, what class are you and yes, how old are you?
3: I'm Jason and I'm 10 years old.
0: Yes, one, 10 years old. Okay, it's good to have you on the show this morning, darling.
3: Thank you, ma'am.
0: So tell me, how was the first week of resumption like for you?
3: It was fine, ma'am.
0: Okay. So you're enjoying your new class?
3: Yes, ma'am.
0: Okay, that's so good to know. All right, welcome once again to the show. You have 45 seconds to spell three words for me, and you have to be the one to spell the words yourself, so no one is allowed to spell for you. All right?
3: Yes, ma'am.
0: Okay. Let's get on to it then. Can you hear me properly?
3: Yes, ma'am.
0: Okay.
3: I can hear you.
0: All right. Your first word this morning.
3: Ma'am?
0: Hello?
3: Yes, I can hear you.
0: All right. Your first word this morning is the word label. Label. It is a piece of paper or other material that gives you information about the object it is attached to. Label.
3: How do you say label?
0: Yes.
3: L-A-B-E-L.
0: That is correct. Let's move to the next word. The second word this morning is the word latter. Latter, and it means near or towards the end of something. Latter.
3: Laughter.
0: Latter. Latter. Latter. Meaning end. Near or towards the... What did you say?
3: L-A-T-T-E-R.
0: That is correct. And let's get on to the final word for this morning. All right. Your final word this morning is the word... platitude. Platitude. And it means platitude. Platitude. It means a remark. Janet.
3: Aptitude.
0: Janet.
3: Yes, ma'am.
0: Please calm down and listen to me. The word is platitude. Platitude. It means a remark or statement that may be true but is boring and has no meaning because it has been said so many times before. The word is platitude.
3: Platitude. P-L-A-T-I-T-U-D-E.
0: Again.
3: You say platitude.
0: Yes.
3: P-L-A-T-I-T-U-D-E.
0: That is correct. Okay, thank you so much for calling, Janet. Janet is my first winner on the show today, and you'll also be getting airtime courtesy of IB Private Tutors. All right, and in addition to that, you'll be one of those competing for the Ultimate Wells Spelling Bee Championship. 0916-893-1000, 0915-333-4893, or 0911-333-893. Hello.
4: Hello, good morning, Ma.
0: Hello, good morning, darling. How are you doing?
4: I'm fine, thank you.
0: Okay, what is your name?
4: Imodi Ann.
0: I didn't get your name.
4: Imodi Ann.
0: Imodi Ann.
4: Yes.
0: Okay, how are you doing, Ann?
4: I'm fine.
0: Alright, good to have you on the show.
4: Thank you, ma'am.
0: So where is Anne calling from?
4: Calling from Tarin.
0: Okay. Anne, could you please be stable? The way you are moving is affecting the call and how I can hear you.
4: Okay.
0: Okay, so you're calling from Challenge?
4: Yes, ma'am.
0: Are you using the earpiece?
4: Ma?
0: Are you using earpiece?
4: No, ma.
0: Okay. There's a movement around the speaker of your phone. That's why I said you need to be stable so that I can hear you properly. And the noise from the movement will not be affecting our conversation. So what class are you and how old are you?
4: I'm 14 in SS3.
0: 14 years old in SS3.
4: Yes,
0: okay. All right. That's so good. It's good to have you on the show.
4: Thank you, ma.
0: So tell me, how was the first week of resumption for you?
4: It was fine, ma.
0: Okay. I wish you all the very best in your new class.
4: Thank you, ma.
0: All right. Let's get on to it then. Hello.
4: Hello, ma.
0: All right. Your first word is the word beagle. Beagle. And it means a type of dog that has short hair. It could be, it has black, brown, and white coat, short legs, and long ears. Beagle. The word is beagle. Beagle.
4: Beagle.
0: Yes, beagle.
4: B-E-G-L-E.
0: Again.
4: B-E-G-L-E.
0: Try again.
4: B-E-G-E-O.
0: That is wrong, darling. All right, do well to call back. The word is B-E-A-G-L-E. So there's A after the B. After the E, rather. So it is B-E-A-G-L-E. All right. Do well to call back. Hello. Hello. All right. Do well to call back. Please remember that you have to put off your radio set once you put a call through to the studio. Okay. Put off your radio set. That is very important. Hello?
5: Hello, ma.
0: Switch off your radio set. Hello?
5: Hello, ma.
0: Hello, good morning, darling.
5: Morning, ma.
0: How are you doing?
5: I'm fine, thank you.
0: I'm very well, thank you, darling. What's your name?
5: Huh?
0: Your name?
5: Yes, ma.
0: What is your name?
5: Agatha Treasure.
0: Okay, how are you doing, Treasure?
5: I'm fine, ma.
0: So where's Treasure calling from?
5: From Jericho.
0: From Jericho. All right, welcome to the show, darling. So what class are you and how old are you? Hello?
5: Hello, ma.
0: I said, what class are you and how old are you?
5: I am primary 4. I'm 8 years old.
0: Primary 4, 8 years old. All right. Welcome to the show, darling.
5: Hey, ma.
0: So you have 45 seconds to spell 3 words for me. Okay. We lost Treasure's call. Treasure, please do well to call back. All right, we lost that call as well. 0916-893-1000, 0915-333-4893. Hello?
6: Hello?
7: Hello, girl.
0: Please switch off your radio set.
7: Hello, good morning, ma.
0: Hello, good morning.
7: Good morning, ma.
0: How are you doing?
7: I'm fine, ma.
0: What is your name?
7: My name is Michael Nomsu.
0: Your name is?
7: Michael Nomsu.
0: Michael Nomsen.
7: Nomsu.
0: Nomshi.
7: Nomsu.
0: Nomshin.
7: Okay. My Nomsu.
0: I said the same thing. So where are you calling from?
7: Okay. I'm calling from Alakia.
0: All right, welcome to the show, darling.
7: Thank you, ma.
0: Okay, so What class are you and how old are you?
7: I'm in GS1 and I'm 11 years old.
0: GS1, 11 years old. Okay.
7: Yes, ma'am.
0: It's so good to have you on the show.
7: Yes, ma'am.
0: This is your first time calling on the show, Michael?
7: Yes, ma'am. This is my first time calling on the show.
0: Okay, welcome to the family.
7: Thank you, ma'am.
0: All right, so you have 45 seconds to spell three words for me.
7: Okay, ma'am.
0: And you have to be the one to spell the words yourself, so no one is allowed to spell for you.
7: Okay, ma'am.
0: Okay, so we're good to go?
7: Yes, ma'am, we're good to go.
0: All right, but first tell me, how was your first week in school?
7: First day in school was fine.
0: Okay, that's good. All right, your first word this morning is the word anvil. Anvil. And it means a heavy metal or heavy block of iron on which heated pieces of metal are made into a particular shape with what did you say?
7: Can you repeat the word?
0: The word is anvil. Anvil. Anvil.
7: A-N-V-I-L, anvil.
0: That is correct. Let's move on to the next word.
7: Okay, ma.
0: Okay. Your second word this morning is the word litmus. Litmus. Litmus. And it means a powder that is turned red by acid and blue by alkali. Litmus. Litmus.
7: Litmus.
0: Yes, litmus.
7: L-I-T-H-M-U-S. Litmus.
0: Again.
7: L-I-T-H-M-U-S. Litmus.
0: That is not correct, darling. You'd have to call back. The word doesn't have H. It is just L-I-T-M-U-S. It is litmus, not lithmus or lithmus. All right. Hello? Hello? Okay, that call couldn't come true. Please do well to call back. 0916-893-1000. 0915-333-4893. Or 0911-333-893. Those are the phone lines for you to call to be a part of the show this morning. If you're just joining, this is Wells Spelling Bee on Wells Radio 89.3 FM. All right, we lost a call as well. Let's try this one again. Hello?
6: Hello? Hello, ma.
0: Hello?
6: Hello, ma.
0: Please switch off your radio set. Hello?
6: Hello. Good morning, ma.
0: Good morning, darling. How are you doing?
6: I'm fine, ma.
0: It's good to have you on the show this morning.
6: What do you say?
0: Hello?
6: Hello?
0: Your line is breaking, no?
6: Okay, I can hear you, ma.
0: Alright, it's better now. So I said it's good to have you on the show this morning.
6: Thank you, ma.
0: Okay. Mommy, you'd have to leave her to speak by herself. Thank you so much. So what is your name?
6: My name is Shakirullah Uzaina.
0: Okay. Shakirullah Uzaina.
6: Yes.
0: Alright, so where are you calling from?
6: I'm calling from Omiadu.
0: Calling from Omiadio. Welcome to the show, darling.
6: Thank you, ma.
0: So what class are you and how old are you?
6: I am basic 5. I am 10 years old.
0: Basic 5, 10 years old.
6: Yes, ma.
0: Okay, darling. It's good to have you on the show.
6: Thank you, ma.
0: All right. So you have 45 seconds to spell three words for me.
6: Okay, ma.
0: And you have to be the one to spell the words yourself, so nobody's allowed to spell for you.
6: Okay.
0: Okay, and that means that we cannot hear mommy's voice again. If I hear mommy's voice spelling for you, that would amount to you getting disqualified.
6: Okay, ma.
0: All right, so are you ready?
6: Yes, ma.
0: Okay. Your first word this morning is the word wagon. Wagon. And it means a vehicle that has four wheels, usually pulled by horses.
6: W-A-G-O-N.
0: Again.
6: W-A-G-O-N.
0: Did you say L?
6: N.
0: Mommy, clap for yourself. Oh, we lost the inner score. But mommy, clap for yourself. Clap for yourself. I already said it, that she has to be the one to spell the words herself. Alright. Well, Zaina, do we want to call back? 0916-893-1000. We'll see if we can just squeeze in one last call. And then we'll move on to the This Week in History segment with Jesu Darasimi. 0916-893-1000. 0915-333-4893 or 0911-333-893. Those are the phone lines for you to call to be a part of the show this morning. If you're just joining, this is Wells Spelling Bee on Wells Radio 89.3 FM. Hello.
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0: Hello, good morning, darling.
8: Good morning, ma.
0: You're breaking my rule. Hello. Okay, do well to call back.

0: All right, we wouldn't be able to make any more calls on the show this morning, okay? All right, I can see your calls, but not anymore. It's time for us to get on to the This Week in History segment with Jesuda Arsimi. Good morning, Jesuda Arsimi.
1: Morning.
0: How are you doing?
1: I'm fine.
0: How was the first week of school for you?
1: Sounds good.
0: Okay. Welcome to a new class.
1: Thank you.
0: All right. So what do you have for us this week?
1: Hi, guys. This is This Week in History. My name is Jesuda Arsimi Okuneye. This Week in History, on September 13, 2014, Benjamin Adekunle, the legendary and fearsome Nigerian Civil War commander known as the Black Scorpion, died. 1924, the Emir of Katsina, Muhammadu Dikko, arrived in London with his family and entourage to visit the British Empire exhibition at Wembley, marking an era of notable royal and diplomatic engagements. September 14, 1918, the influenza pandemic known as Spanish flu officially reached Lagos. It came on merchant ships from overseas. According to colonial records, the first cases were recorded after infected sailors disembarked at the port, with the vessels believed to have carried the virus. The crew showing fever were moved to a newly created isolation center in Ikoyi. It later spread via the railway to Ibadan, Kano and beyond. September 15, 1975. First Council of State meeting after Murtala Mohammed coup. After the July 29, 1975 coup that removed General Yakubu Gowon, the new head of state Brig, Murtala Mohammed, called the first meeting of the National Council of State. It was held at Dodan Barracks, Lagos. In attendance were all 12 military governors. The council reviewed all action taken by the new government since the coup. 2003, Niger Delta Security Operation. During the Warri crisis, youth groups burned houses near Warri and tried to extort a pastor. The pastor shot one attacker. Anti-riot police and the Army 7th Battalion moved in, killing three more. One of the main episodes that led to the calls for disarmament in Delta. September 16, 1968. Fall of Warri. Owerri fell to federal troops during the Nigeria Civil War. It was part of the federal operation OAU offensive that targeted Abia, Owerri and Umuahia. Abia had fallen earlier that month, and on the 16th, Owerri, right in the heart of Biafra, was captured. 2019, the federal government approved September 16th of every year as National Identity Day. They conveyed the approval in a letter to NIMC to create the awareness on the importance of identification as a tool for national development. September 17, 2006, the Benue A crash. Nigeria lost co-army generals in one day. A Nigerian Air Force Bonner 228 plane with 18 people on board, 15 senior army officers and 13 crews crashed at Oko Village in Madekia, Benue State, around 10:30 a.m. They were flying from Abuja to Abudu, Katu Ranch in Cross River State for a retreat to reposition the Nigerian army. Only three people survived with serious injuries. Former President Obasanjo cut short his foreign trip and declared 3 days of national mourning. September 18, Boko Haram attack. Army announced 16 Nigerian soldiers and about 150 Boko Haram fighters were killed after a raid on a Boko Haram camp in Kasiya Forest, Borno State. The raid had happened on September 12 but was announced on September 18. 2005, President Tinubu lifted the emergency rule in River State and asked suspended Governor Siminalayi Fubara, his deputy Ngozi Odu, and the lawmaker to resume work. September 19, 2008, Niger Delta pipeline attack. Militants from Movement for the Emancipation of the Niger Delta attacked a shell pipeline in the Niger Delta. It disrupted Nigeria's oil production badly at the height of militancy crisis. 2005, film premiere. The historical film My Father's Shadow premiered in Nigerian cinemas, directed by British Nigerian Akiola Davis Jr. Thanks for listening to me. My name is Jesu Darasemi Okunaye. See you next week again.
0: All right. Thank you so much, Jesu Darasemi. And on that note, just as Darasemi said, till next week again, thank you so much for being a part of the show today. And of course, the show returns again next Saturday at exactly 7 a.m. My name is Auntie Tolu. And until we meet again, continue to be good boys and good girls. And remember always that Auntie Tolu loves and cares about every one of you.

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Oh yes, good morning once again. Ibadan, good morning. Oyo State, good morning. Welcome to Roundtable, reaching you from number one family radio station, Wells Radio 89.3 FM. When you hear that sick tune, you know it is time to be around the table. 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And but there's no way we will not go to talk about this thing. 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But before I'm not alone on the table. My name is Chukwu Emeka Munachiso. I'm not always here alone. I have my men are here and the people who will actually help me to make sense out of what is going on in our country. Because when you are bewildered, when you are confused, when things are not looking, when you don't understand what is going on, you have to speak out and let people help you to make sense after what is going on in our country. And that's what we're going to do this morning on Roundtable, reaching you from number one family radio station. But before then, I always like to use this opportunity to invite those who have one service or the other to sell. 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And as I'm here talking, all the people in Obomosho, Shaki, and all the states and all the towns in Oyo State, and even in the around Oyo State, they receive Wells Radio 89.3 FM very, very well. 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

0: Well, yes, sir. Thank you once again for keeping it locked on West Radio. I am joined this morning by Olaleko Sani. Is he here? The one we otumbad some months ago. Otumba Sani, you are welcome.
1: Thank you very much.
0: And we have Sunday Sanusi is here as well.
2: Good morning, everyone, and good morning to our listener. Hope you are having a very splendid weekend.
0: Yeah, thank you, Sanusi and Otumba Olaleko. What we are looking at this morning, there is a disturbing story, you know, that 7 Niger miners tragedy. When the news broke out yesterday, a lot of people were deeply worried. 37 young people just wasted. What happened in detention? And then, what is the purpose of detention? Because if somebody is in detention, that person should be cared for. That person, detention is not a place of death. Detention is to ensure safety and legal processes of individuals involved in criminal investigation or legal proceedings. A place of detention is not a place of death. People are detained for investigative purposes, so that people who are saddled with responsibility of finding out what happened will look deep while the individuals are in detention. Detention is also for legal procedures. It's for protection of individuals' legal framework. How come that

37 Nigerians detained in the custody of Nigeria Security and Civil Defense Corps in Mina, Niger State. Some of them were arrested on September 15 and 16 by NSCDC operators over allegations of illegal mining. And these guys were clamped into detention, only for Nigerians to wake up and hear that they are all dead. Who done it? What happened? That's one thing we are going to talk about. This. What happened? The president has ordered the probe. Will anything come out of the probe? Will anything tangible? Will the probe bring back the lives lost? What will come out of this probe? Has probe in Nigeria ever yielded any fruit? Who is behind the death of these young people? Is it disease outbreak? What happened? A lot of questions. The second thing we are going to look at this morning is that if you have read the story of First Republic and Second Republic in Nigeria, you will be deeply worried about the trend going on in the political circle. Talks are having a field day. This was exactly what happened in the First and Second Republic. Why is it that Nigerians don't learn? Why is it that we always walk back into time to repeat exactly what happened in the days gone by? Barely 3 months to the 2027 general elections, Nigerians are afraid. Political talkery has taken the center stage, and the attacks here and the intimidations by, hate speeches everywhere, and nobody has been brought to book, issuing order here and there, threatening lives of citizens. How do we do and conduct an election in an atmosphere of talkery? A lot is going on in Nigeria as far as politics is concerned. People have made hate speeches here and there. People have intimidated. People have made violent statements, and nobody has been brought to book, and it is escalating. People are barred from visiting other states simply because they don't belong to the same political camp. Are we going to walk this route again? Are we going to repeat what happened in First and Second Republic? Are we prepared? Why is it that politicians don't learn? Where did we throw our history book? What is going on in our country? These are some of the things we are going to look at this morning. And also, the current Minister of Power, Joseph Tegbe, he said something over the week, especially on Wednesday. He said that Nigerians are now asking him to slow down after improvements in electricity supply saw some areas receive as much as 18 hours of power supply on daily basis. There are so many things on the table this morning. And then, when we come back after this musical break, as we continue the discussion, we'll be bringing back other things we really want to discuss this morning. But let's go for this musical interlude. We'll be right back after this.

0: Oh, yes, sir. Thank you once again for keeping it locked on West 98.3 FM. Let's start from this 37 Niger miners tragedy. The information this morning is that blood, foam, and their mouths with the bones on their body. And the governor is really angry, saying that the fact that these individuals were suspected of illegal mining does not in any way remove their right to life, dignity, and human treatment. Gentlemen, is it just enough to sack or to suspend the NSCDC commandant in the state? I think the federal level, I don't know what has happened. Otumba, how did you receive this news?
1: Thank you very much, Isie. I actually got wind of what was happening in the evening, late evening of Thursday, and Friday morning, it really became news that at least 37, some sources are claiming 40.
0: 40, yeah, some are claiming 40.
1: But at least 37 people died in Niger State on Thursday. That is just one side of the story. The other side of the story is that exactly the same thing happened. Illegal miners, too, quote unquote, illegal miners too died in Taraba State. 20 of them. That of Taraba was, quote unquote, natural. That of Niger State, as far as I'm concerned, was man-made. The pit that those so-called illegal miners were mining in Taraba State
0: collapsed on them.
1: It caved in on them, and you know, it was an instant end for all of them. I mean, that could have been a worse way to go. But for that of Niger, it has completely and totally overshadowed that of Taraba, simply because that of Niger was totally avoidable. It shouldn't have happened. So what happened? The NSCDC, civil defense, I mean, popularly known as civil defense, went around town arresting people they labeled as illegal miners. Did they have the right to do that? Yes. Because under the law, it's the mandate of the NSCDC.
0: Is it a mandate? But we have mining marshals, or what do they call it?
1: Mining marshal is just...
0: Is that different?
1: Is it
0: duplication?
1: It's duplication, I would say.
0: Because I remember Aleke created...
1: Aleke. The truth of the matter is that, under the law, one of the mandates of the NSCDC is to protect the assets of the country.
0: Okay.
1: And minerals are part of our assets. Mm-hmm. So they went around town arresting people they claimed were illegal miners. That's not totally bad. I support that. Illegal mining is a very serious offense. But be they truly illegal miners or real miners, nothing whatsoever justified what happened to them eventually. Nothing. Absolutely nothing. And when I heard that they were arrested, something struck me in mind that, I mean, these guys were only out to make money.
0: Were they arrested on site?
1: Yes. Okay. That's what I got to understand. And typical of the average Nigerian law enforcement agent, they did what they did simply because they could, you know, get one or two things from those guys. The people who survived the terrible nightmare said that what happened was that they arrested them en masse. 67 of them were kept in a single cell. I mean, nothing could have...
0: 67 human beings
1: in one single cell. And that the window was so small that they had to, you know, create a mini roaster among themselves. You go to the window, go and have fresh air. You after 1 minute, another person comes, and at some point they could not just survive anymore, and they kept banging on the door. When people were collapsing, when people started collapsing, they started banging the door. Nobody answered them. Later on, we learned that after being severely beaten in the course of arresting them and transporting them to the place, according to the people who were kidnapped, who were arrested, they said that someone came in, sprayed a substance on them, and closed the door. At that particular point in time, he closed the door on the fate of 37 young people. Children, most of them under 18.
0: Yes.
1: And they started dying one after the other. It was not until after 37 people had died that they eventually opened the door. And the remaining people who were still alive rushed out, trying to stay alive. In all seriousness, that is the height of evil. I have seen high-handedness, but I have never seen high-handedness blended in evil up to this level before in my entire life. I want to believe that this was done so that people who are into illegal mining or whatever,
0: the financiers will not be identified.
1: That's on one side. I'm coming there. I believe that they intentionally did what they did so that when you are caught next time and they ask your family to bring 2 million naira, you will pay it immediately. Because there is a man now who is now crying across the whole of Niger State saying that his son was among those who were arrested, that they asked him to bring a particular amount of money in the name of bail, that he had not been able to gather the money, that the families that were able to raise the money they asked them to go and bring had their children out. But he was running around to ensure that he could, lay his hands on the amount of money they asked them to bring. And before he could gather it, he said his son died in the place, in the detention of the NSADC. He said he saw him the previous night when he took food to him. Then the following morning, he came again with his food. But instead of meeting the boy alive, he met him dead. Stories have been implying that the particular mining site belongs to a certain former head of state of this country who styled himself as president, despite the fact that he was a military person. But again, he has come out openly to say that he has no connection whatsoever to the site. That is that. The truth of the matter is that there is no mining pit in this country that doesn't have a record. The Ministry of Mines and Solid Minerals should at this particular point in time publish the name of attached the pit, to that particular mining pit. I should also say that the chiefs of that particular community are as guilty as the NSADC on this particular matter. Because one of the survivors said that the chiefs of that particular community said that they must pay 150K for each mining pit. Money for the others or for the gods, I don't know. That they must pay 150K for each pit. That some were able to pay.
0: Some were not able to
1: and pay. For the people who were able to pay before entering into any pit, the NSCDC didn't go to arrest them. But the pits whose miners were not able to gather 150K saw serious influx of NSCDC personnel and they came to arrest all of them. So it's safe to say that there was an evil connivance between the local chiefs and the NSCDC. At this particular point in time, it is disservice to the Federal Republic of Nigeria that the Commandant General of the NSCDC, Ahudi, is still a gainfully employed person. Should have been sacked, not suspended. The State Commandant should not just be suspended. I believe that he should have been sacked. And he shouldn't stop there. His feet, in fact, not just feet, he should be prosecuted. That is on one side. The head of that particular department, unit, station, I don't know what they call it, should actually be facing the murder trial, in fact, mass murder trial right now. And not just him. Everybody on duty on that day, those who went to do the arrest, those who pushed them into one single session, several people.
0: And the person who sprayed.
1: The person who sprayed should, there should be no conversation as regards that. He should face the same penalty. But everybody involved should also go in.
0: Sanusi, with what we have seen in this country, do you think there will be justice for these young people that died? Because the president has ordered the proof. Do you think it will amount to anything? Because it is ridiculous that 37 young people and
2: going about their business just died
0: in a country
2: chicken.
0: What happened?
2: See, people go into crimes.
0: Just hold on, please. Let me call the phone numbers. The numbers for you to call to join us on these conversations are 0916-893-1000. 0916-893-1000. 0915-3334-893. 0911-3333-893. You know why I'm saying this? Mm. There is something that Otumba just said. Because I believe that there is no smoke without fire. Some people are behind this mining pit. Remember when there was oil, as a barge was accosted on the high seas somewhere in the Niger Delta, carrying stolen crude oil. And instead of this barge to be taken somewhere, they burnt it. And the Femi Falana came up and said, "Why did you burn evidence?" I'm likening it to what happened to these young people. Because if the people are now saying that something must have happened to them so that they will not be they will not reveal who they are working for. Otherwise, how come that 7 of them all dead? So what's your take?
2: That was the death and the killing of these people, I can say, was extremely intentional to silence or to block something.
0: Yes.
2: It was to silence or to block something. Now, when we talked about justice before you mentioned the phone line. Mm. See, in as much as A, B, C does not get justice for a crime committed against it, automatically X, Y, Z shouldn't expect. For example, a lot of things have happened in this country that they will say, okay, we are going to do this. And I've always said it on this program. Something will happen, something will take place, and people will shout all over Nigeria. And before you know it, under hours, few days, few weeks, the whole thing is dead. Because
0: life continues.
2: Life continues. So every other person will know that once I go into this crime and commit it, the best we can hear is noise. Just after the noise,
0: just 1 week.
2: Everything goes down. So that is why a lot of people still go into crime. But if justice is being served, if the right punishment is being served to any criminal, as and when due,
0: and everybody knows.
2: It has been said in the West here that when an elderly man falls into the pit, every other neighbor will learn from the falling of the pit that anytime I pass through here, if I do this, I'll fall into the pit. So for me not to fall into that pit, what do? I have to take precaution. So if anybody who commits any crime is being punished and what is supposed to be done is being done to the person, then every other person will learn a lesson.
0: Otumba, do you think there will be justice for these people?
1: Yes, I believe
0: do
1: that.
0: Do you think there will be justice for these people?
1: What I can say is that there should be justice for them. Whether it is going to happen or not is left for all of us to see.
0: Okay.
1: You said something the other time that the person who sprayed that so-called substance.
0: Just hold on. Just hold your thought today. Hello? Oh, sorry.
1: What I'm trying to say is that there is a law in Nigeria that should A, B, C, D, E, F go on an armed robbery spree or an armed robbery campaign, and one of them shoots someone to death in the course of committing the armed robbery, all of them are guilty of armed robbery. As far as I'm concerned, everybody on duty on that particular day, they are all guilty. Not just everybody on duty on that particular day. The people who were arrested and the people who camped them in that particular cell and everybody on duty all through Wednesday and Thursday should be facing the death penalty. In fact, mass death penalty. killing prosecution. That is what we should be talking about right now. And as regards if there is going to be any form
0: of... Do you think there will be any justice for these people?
1: Losing 37 people...
0: Have we not lost more than that?
1: Overnight is something that should have warranted serious presidential reaction. But, like I told you, I heard about it on Thursday. And that same Thursday, our president was eating dinner at the presidential palace in Paris, France. That didn't show patriotism. It didn't show value for the lives of Nigerians as done by the president. Our home president is not even in France on an official duty. But I have seen heads of state that left official trips outside of their country simply because two lives were lost in their country.
0: Do Nigerian lives matter to our leaders?
1: Presently, I can't say it. Right now, our lives don't matter.
0: Okay.
1: I can say that. Our lives don't matter to them.
0: Just hold on. Let me... Hello? Please, can you call us back? 0916-893-1000. 0916-893-1000. 0915-3334-893. 0911-333-893.
1: If truly there is going to be any form of retribution, we should have been saying it right now. If it were to be in Europe or Asia, emphasis on China, Singapore, and Japan, and maybe South Korea, the Minister of Interior, who is actually in charge of that particular agency of government, would have been sacked. In fact, he or she would have resigned on his own volition. But right now, the person who should have resigned is now saying that he is suspending someone. Like I told you, the minister should be sacked. The commandant general, the equivalent of the inspector general of police, for the NSCDC, should have been sacked. The state commandant should have been sacked, but for the state commandant...
0: He was suspended.
1: Nobody should be suspended here. The least that can hit you is outright sacking. What should now differentiate your degree of failure to do what you should have done is if you are going to be facing prosecution after your sacking or not. Like I was saying, sir, the Minister of Interior should be sacked. The Commandant General should be sacked. The State Commandant for that particular should not just be sacked. He should be tried because everything happened on his watch. The head of that particular unit should also be tried. And like I told you, everybody in that place, apart from those on leave at a particular point in time, or maybe someone who, for one reason or not, or the other, was not on duty between Wednesday and Friday. Any other person should be tried for mass death.
2: I think I support that because for 37 people to have just lost their lives to, wicked people, I said earlier that this thing was intentional. So for this thing to have been carried out intentionally, then somebody must have made a command. Somebody must have commanded that these people should be eliminated. So by the time they try these people, by the time A talks, B talks, C talks, X or Y Z,
1: the reason why I am not buying that so-called conspiracy is because of the fact that a lot of people who were initially arrested at those mining sites had been released after they paid a particular
0: amount of money.
1: Yes. So if it was about, conspiracy, keeping them silent, nobody would have been released.
0: Nobody would have released. True. Okay.
1: That is wrong. And like I told you, I believe it was the prompting of the local chiefs that made the NSCDC act. Because the guy said that the chiefs said we should pay 150K per pit. Those who could afford it paid, and their pits were not raided. Those who could not afford to pay the 150K had their pits raided, and they were arrested en masse.
0: Okay.
1: So I believe truly that it was a collaborative work between the chiefs and the NSADC.
0: Okay.
1: Right now, I think the federal government, in conjunction with the state government, should go after those chiefs. Because the truth of the matter is that We are talking about minerals here. Not even state government can say a word. Not even the state government in Nigeria can say a word as regards minerals in this country. It is totally within the turf of the federal government.
0: But why is it in the hand of individuals?
1: It should not be in the hands of individuals. The only thing that can make it be in the hands of individuals is if you go to the Ministry of Solid Minerals to say, okay, give me license to mine this particular thing. And at the end of the day, if I mine 10 kg, I tell you I've mined 10 kg, this is your share, this is my share, I pay whatever is due to you in the name of royalty. But ordinarily, chiefs, local chiefs, they should not have anything to do with it. So the chief collecting royalty on that stuff should be prosecuted and in fact joined with whatever the NSCDC guys, not because you hate that chief in particular. No matter what we do today, we can never bring those guys back. Rather, we are going to get two things. Number one is justice for the families of the bereaved, of the deceased. That is number one. Justice for the bereaved. That's number one. Number two is that, pardon me, I'm not being insensitive here. I am not prepared to deal with what the people who lost their loved ones are dealing with. But what is of more importance and significance to me right now is that we need to do things that will not make another occurrence happen. So that is why we need to bring a very big hammer on the heads of anybody and everybody involved in this.
0: Can the hammer fall? Do you think in Nigeria of today, the hammer can fall on anybody?
2: Let the hammer fall.
0: For doing what is bad.
2: The hammer has not been falling. Everybody had always expected hammer to fall on this individual, but no hammer has any hammer ever fallen. That was why I made that statement the other time, that something great, something wicked, something tedious will happen like this. Nigerians will shout, institutions will shout, industries will shout, everybody from different sectors will shout. At the end of the day, everything dies down, everything is swept under the carpet.
0: Okay, we'll go on a short break, we'll be back.

0: Oh, yes, thank you once again for keeping it locked on Well Studio at 9.3 FM. We are still on Roundtable, and we are still on the tragedy that broke out in Niger State, that seven miners died suddenly. Well, 2027 is fast approaching, just 3 months, and Nigerians, young people who don't seem to understand the worth of life are still making themselves available for politicians. Political thuggery has taken the center stage. No elderly man engages in thuggery. It is the business of young people. No, the elderly man may encourage the young people to go and do it, but no elderly man will engage in thuggery. They send the young ones. So when we talk of political thuggery, we talk of youths. And then attacks, threats, and intimidation of opponents and disruptions of political gatherings are increasingly dominating the political space. Okay, let's put this call. Hello? Please, you can call us back. And then we don't know how...
1: Let me read the numbers.
0: The numbers to call, 0916-893-1000. 0915-3334-893. 0911-333-893. You can use these numbers. Hello? Hello, good morning.
2: Good morning, sir. Where is that, sir?
0: Yeah, good morning. What's your name and where are you calling from?
2: Ngozi from Challenge.
0: Ngozi from Challenge. Can we have your opinion on Ngozi?
2: It's a very big thing that people are going like this, like a cow in our country, Nigeria. It's really not children that a woman gives birth to, but they are so respected, is what I'm saying. But these people that behind their death, all of them will go like that. That is my opinion. All of them will face this challenge that these boys have come like this. They will face the same. That is what I want to say.
0: Thank you, Ngozi. They are so respected. Amen. Thank you. Thank you, Ngozi. Ngozi is crying. That's a mother.
1: Yeah.
0: Ngozi is crying. You can feel it in her voice.
1: We are crying too.
0: We are crying too here.
1: Yeah, there is a man cry.
0: Yes, look at what she said. Yes. She's a mother. This is the mother.
1: Mm-hmm. Mm-hmm. People given birth to by someone.
0: Yes, that's what she said. I've been killed like fowl. That those who are behind this will also. That's what she said.
1: I say amen to her prayer.
0: I say amen.
3: You can imagine when you have a farm, a poultry farm, and you just bought some birds. You know, keeping them in the poultry in order to rear them to sell, and you find out that maybe there's a flood,
0: and they
3: begin to die. Maybe it looks like five. It looks like, you know how you feel.
1: Mm-hmm.
3: You know how you feel when you have your domestic animals. You know, when they die in the poultry, when they die in the farm, let alone human beings.
0: So, gentlemen, you know, I ask a question: do Nigerian lives matter? Otumba, I ask you that question.
1: Yes, now, I said young men, it matter.
0: Young men are yielding themselves now as talks. Do they realize that their lives don't matter to these politicians? I met one elderly man. He said, if young people understand that politicians don't like them, they will not make themselves available. When it is time for them to go and snatch ballot box, they employ you.
1: Mm-hmm.
0: When they rig themselves into power, the day of inauguration, they go with their families. Why can't they go with you?
3: I think Olale Kosani should be able to interpret this. Omo kini kan la ran ni se torutoru. Omo lomo la ran si ni se torutoru. That is, you cannot send your own biological child in the midnight to go and do something. It is the child of another person that you send to go and face a kind of challenge. That is what is happening.
0: Nigerian youths, Otumba, are suffering taken away.
1: Let's get into this matter.
0: Okay.
1: To start with, I have seen scenarios where bad people were doing things, and it wasn't just young people.
0: Okay.
1: Excuse me, sir. People even older than you and involved. And not just about mobilization. The actual stuff, doing the stuff itself. People who are older than you are involved.
0: Those ones are no longer, they are not normal.
1: Your view. To them, you are the one who is abnormal. I am the one who is abnormal. To them, what they are doing is the right thing. I'm a social scientist. I understand one or two things about social ills. It is a complex web, but I'll try to explain it as much as I can. Fogri didn't start today.
0: It didn't start today. That's what, you know, I made reference to First and Second Republic.
1: What is now, or should I say, what keeps giving oxygen to Fogri is the lifestyle established thugs live today.
0: Okay.
1: It is what politicians have made of some established thugs today.
0: That Thuggery pays.
1: That Thuggery pays.
0: Mm.
1: More than being a professor.
0: Being yes. Mm. Okay.
1: More than being a professor.
0: But even professors help thugs.
1: To rig
0: election.
1: That is it. And on the other side, everybody wants to be successful. Everybody wants to achieve. I'm not saying that these guys are thugs, but they are not educated. They are not within the strictly formal line. Mm-hmm. But, sir, can a professor stand beside MC Musiliu today, Oluoma? Before auxiliary met what he's dealing with right now, I mean, could you place him side by side with a professor in terms of physical achievement?
0: Okay.
1: The same thing for Sunday Igbo. Can you measure what he has with what an average professor has? So these are the people that young boys are looking up to. I must prove myself so that one big politician will spot me somewhere and make me maybe head of security or stuff like that. And whenever there's going to be an election, they will give me big money to mobilize to go and destroy a particular
3: and
1: in the course of that, he keeps getting more medals and stuff like that. He may be seconded to a bigger politician, then he becomes a big boy, such that he begins to grant press interviews. And people like you, sir, would hold me jet for him to say, sir, what do you have to say? Because I've seen people, you know, who are interviewing these names I just listed.
0: Imagine.
1: I mean, that
0: in
1: is
0: society.
1: That is the problem. I just gave you the reason.
0: You have.
1: Why that thing keeps
0: happening, and why it will not stop.
1: Not even happening, increasing.
0: So they
1: believe, want to become the next MC Musiliu.
3: You will now be thinking, where is the place of education in Nigeria? Where are we landed?
1: That is it. And everything rests on politicians. I'll give you some insights. Pre-1999, nobody cared about union boys. Nobody knew about them. It was one certain governor in a southwestern state who has risen astronomically in the political sphere of Nigeria today that actually, you know, made these boys become
0: relevant. Political.
1: Someone who is now late in a battle, too, you know, added a lot of relevance to them such that they became, in fact, one of them was even cloaked as speaker of a state, as I said, because when they wanted to impeach a governor. Somebody who is now a monarch, add one of these names I listed to you as his ADC while he was governor. Our politicians are our problems. That is just
0: so they created that class.
1: They created it for their own selfish use. But for those guys to reach that level where those politicians are going to see them, they must have proven themselves by breaking heads and bones. That is the point, sir. So how do you now stop it? If it's like saying you want to stop a show business somewhere, and you begin to say, oh, ladies are bad, ladies are this, they are selling their bodies. If there is no buyer, it can be a seller.
0: Okay, Sanusi, what do you think is going on in the minds of young people when they get engaged to do this kind of nefarious activities, to carry it out?
3: What else is going on in their mind that they have ambitions? It may be positive, it may be negative. But they know that if they, you know, apply this route, then they can get to the peak that they are, you know, they are looking for. In as much as the people that are already there are not being penalized, they are not being arrested, and they are not being questioned, so they will feel, okay, that is the right thing to do. Let's go ahead and do it. Who education help? Who book help? Who school help? That's what a lot of them have in mind now.
0: What are your fears concerning 2027 and the climate of talking that we are in right now?
3: Well, what I will say is this. 2027, between January and February, 2027, we come and go. I don't know whom the president is going to be. I don't know whom the governors are going to be. But the 27, everybody's agitating, everybody's doing that. 27 election will come and go. Just like we had it, was it 20, during the time of Jonathan?
1: Okay, 15.
3: Was it 2015? I was at work there.
1: Jonathan Buhari.
3: There was this tense in the air. And everywhere was tensed by the end of the day. somebody said that is one of the most peaceful elections we've ever had. That I could remember when the announcement was being made, people, banks were closing, industries were closing, offices were closing, because I was at work too that day. Hey, what is going to happen in Nigeria? But what actually happened? Nothing happened. 2021 election will come and go either by cheating, either by crooked ways, either by 27 election as normal, as usual, that as it has always been done, it will come and go.
0: I'm not saying Nigeria it will continues. Not come and go. At what cost?
1: At the cost of anybody who wants to die. I mean, there
3: the
1: are
3: cost
1: some
3: of democracy.
1: There are some willing people who would not mind to die in the cost of getting rich. Like the famous rapper labeled his album, then Get Rich or Die Trying. These names that I mentioned to you are people who have had very close shifts with death, and they have marched towards where they are today, and they survived, and now they are living large. What these guys are going to do is to say, okay, let me go and meet one Baba Sam. The one you see is somewhere to 45 him. So, does it work? It doesn't always work. I don't believe it works at all. But, sir, if politicians keep accommodating them, you are going to keep having them in large numbers. If we want to see an end to that, let us hold our politicians accountable to make sure that they give what is right and what is fair to everybody.
0: But how do we
1: if
0: vote?
1: That by voting the right people.
0: Okay.
1: You know, in Nigeria today, we wake up one morning on the day of election, and the very first thing that comes to your mind is, oops, who speaks my language among the people contesting for the office of the president?
3: Mm.
1: Who worships God the way I worship
3: not
1: God?
3: Not mind if he has anything to offer or not.
1: Oh, fuck it. These are the issues. Who is going to pay me the highest amount of money today? Vote buying. I mean, these are the problems. If you find, I mean, if it's a scenario where everybody comes out to say, I have listened to this man, I have listened to this woman is making way more sense than this guy, and for that reason I'm voting for this woman. If that is the mindset of everybody, we are going to get it right.
0: Okay.
1: But if you keep saying that, oh, my religion, my ethnic stock, my stuff like that, sir, we keep rotating the same circle.
3: Ignorance has been our major problem. You know, you made mention of it now, that until people begin to sit and think that, okay, what does this have to offer me? Okay, if I vote for this, and just like he has added. So, until people come out of ignorance. For example, I was somewhere yesterday now. I won't mention the name of him. He's also a very popular man in Badon here, you know, going for the Senate. He went to that particular place for the Friday, you know, Jumat. So I was also there to see the chief imam of that place so that I could drop a letter for a program work to have. And when I got to see an entourage, I asked one of the person, oh, is so-so-so here? Yes, he came to pray here. Okay, no problem, I'll wait for him. So I called one of my colleagues in order to see the guy. We had given him a letter, wanted to invite him to my station for interview. Now, when they rounded off the prayer, the majority of the people that were around, that were on ground, were tattered, you know, I mean, not
1: shabbily dressed.
3: Yeah. And when the man came out, hey, Baba, that is the population of the people that was there. And just like you mentioned, to add to your people, to add to your point that, okay, this thuggery, this hooliganism towards election. This man was gentle, cool, all through the program. He came out, entered his car, and was good. But these people were sitting there, hey, Babake. And the people that actually came with him drove out and they left that place. So you cannot imagine that this one is not going for governorship, not presidency. It's just going to the Senate. And you can see the number of, you know, talk.
1: Senate is not just you in Nigeria.
0: Okay. Gentlemen, let's go for a short commercial break. We'll be back after this. I don't know why the phone is not
3: picking up. Try this other line.
0: We'll come back after this.

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Oh, yes, sir. Thank you once again for keeping it locked on West Radio at 9.3 FM. In case you're just tuning in, we're on Roundtable, which is the time we bring a lot of issues on our country. We bring them to the table, and I have gentlemen here with me, and you, our listener at home. We are expecting your call because Nigeria is our collective project. It's not somebody's own estate. It belongs to all of us as Nigerians. And this is an opportunity for you to tell us how you see some of the things that are going on in our country. We've just said something about 37 Nigerians, innocent young people that lost their lives in Niger State under mysterious circumstances. And then elections are coming. Just 3 months, young people are doing something that ordinarily you begin to wonder. Why should you make yourself available? But I've been corrected by Otumba that even elderly people are also involved in talking.

0: chapter. Listen to everybody that has said one horrible thing or the other in the last 2 months. How many of them are young people?
1: Okay.
0: The latest one is one local government chairman. In fact, governors have said terrible things. You don't come to this place to campaign. Is the governor of Edo State a young man when he said that to Peter Obi? And Sunday Boo said that. Sunday Boo is over 50. Is he a young man? He's not a young man. The latest one is one chairman in Edo State telling drivers that they must wear APC branded caps, otherwise they will not be permitted to work as taxi drivers in. That is what leads to what we are talking about.
1: But let me ask you,
0: if you are saying that and you do not have an army of people who are going to execute what you have said, will you say it? You are the avenger. You are the one starting it.
1: But wait, Otumba and Sanusi, the Inspector General of Police, is he not aware of all these utterances?
0: Maybe he followed the president to France. Maybe he's an holiday.
1: If he's on holiday...
0: He's not on holiday. He's actually in Nigeria. But the truth of the matter is that... the truth of the matter is that they are all culpable. And that's the truth. They are all culpable. What these guys have been saying are things that are against the Constitution. They are against my rights, your rights, they are against common sense. But because it favors a certain political party, they will never speak out. Should there be anybody within the ADC rank, NDC rank, who is saying all of these things, that person will not be a free person till the day of election.
1: But is he helping the cause of the party?
0: But that is why the party is dealing with what it's dealing with right now.
1: What is it dealing with?
0: Serious problem and rejection across the country.
1: Because
0: some people have said that we are not asking you to come and campaign for this particular political party, but if you want to come and campaign for this party in our region, make sure you wear a helmet. Otherwise, we may not guarantee your safety returning. Do I support that? No. But the truth of the matter is that something led to it. Some people have been making outrageous utterances.
1: And nothing was done.
0: But of course, madness is going to jam madness at some point. As they talk, so I learned that day before yesterday now, after being severely and severally attacked, members of the ADC actually stood their ground against members of the APC in Kaduna State day before yesterday, and it was a free-for-all.
1: And the same thing in Delta State?
0: In Delta State. Free-for-all.
1: NDC and APC.
0: The truth of the matter is that there is no monopoly of madness anywhere in the world. If you believe you are crazy, some people are crazier. They are just being silent.
1: But is that the way to go, Mr. Sanusi? Is that democracy? Is that what we copied from America? Do they break heads? Do they break limbs? Is that what we... These people that are fighting on their behalf, are they doing?
2: Are they even aware that they are...
1: No, I'm coming. How does that... Because if I... Sanusi, if I associate with you and you behave in some way, I distance myself. Because tell me you are friend and I will tell you who you are. If I discover that Sanusi is... going the way that is not
2: that you are not comfortable with.
1: Yes, I will distance myself because I don't want to be seen with you. Why should politicians be comfortable?
0: Because you don't want to shout out. You don't want to explain.
1: Yes, I don't want to explain. Yes.
2: So I don't want to speak Oyibo.
1: I don't want to, yes.
0: You don't have Oyibo when you go talk.
1: Yes. I don't want to get involved. But why is that our politicians are very comfortable with the people coming to make some certain statements and you don't come out with a rebuttal? That no, I didn't send you. Does it mean that they themselves are thugs?
0: Commissioner said it. Local government chairman said it. Special advisors to governors and stuff said it. How many of them have been sacked?
1: The chairman of the party said it.
0: How many of them have been sacked? How many of them, sir? How many?
2: And people will continue to say this thing.
0: Because there is no penalty. And the fact, the more they say it, the more they climb the ladder of, oh, you are my loyal boy. You are my loyal boy. It's like thuggery. It's like hardcore thuggery. The more you say terrible things, the more you do terrible things, the more you get rewarded.
2: See, can you view, I want you to view football without a referee. I want you to view any sport without a referee or without penalty. What do you think will happen? Football is not meant to be touched by hand when you're playing football. Even if you are ambidextrous, that is, you are ambidextrous, you can make use of both hands. The law does not permit you to say, okay, I can carry the football, except you want to throw, when the ball goes to throwing. Now imagine football without the referee. Imagine football without laws. What do you think will happen?
1: Okay.
2: So, all these things that are happening now, if

0: there is no penalty, or if there are no penalties attached to any offense that has been committed on this thing, then forget it. People will continue to do it.
1: Okay, Otumba, is it INEC or DSS or SS? Who should be held responsible for this?
2: I have a lot of issues with INEC.
1: Okay.
2: But on this particular topic, there is nothing whatsoever that concerns INEC with it. Because INEC's job is specifically fixed.
1: To conduct a free and fair election. Okay, so who should be held responsible for?
2: Law enforcement agencies.
1: Okay.
2: Law enforcement agencies, from the police to the SSS, NSADC, they cannot take these things up. But you rather fold their hands and, you know, let things work the way they want to work. Look at what happened in Benue State when Peter Obi wanted to visit Benue State. Police officers were there.
1: They were there, yes.
2: And some people illegally blocked the road.
1: And nothing happened.
2: And not one person was arrested at that particular location. The following day, they told us that 40 of them had been arrested. Have you seen anybody in court? Didn't you hear what they said? They had arrested 40. How many of them have you seen in court? If you arrest somebody and you don't take them to court, it's a lie. You didn't arrest anybody.
1: Okay, gentlemen, let's go to the cost of living. 1,500 naira per liter of fuel. Otumba. How is it affecting? No,
2: let our elderly gentleman here start with the conversation, sir.
1: 1,500 naira per liter. This is for
2: the... No, the look on his face is even giving me one point. Bro, he's neither crying nor laughing. He's just, mistake.
0: What I want to do? They keep on bringing it. And God keeps on providing.
1: 1,500 naira per liter of fuel. How are you coping?
0: Well, this week...
1: And school just resumed.
0: School just resumed. People have to take their children and walk to school.
1: Buy textbooks. You are going to buy textbooks.
2: School fees.
1: Uniforms.
2: Then now, money. I mean, it's not everybody that actually has their children award in boarding house. Even fees for boarding house has actually, the fee for boarding house has actually gone through the roof as well. But if you are bringing your children from home every day, I feel very bad for you. I feel
0: and
2: for
0: the
2: you.
0: Children will still have to eat.
2: Of course.
0: Feeding alone can serve. You can imagine.
2: Great.
0: Look at feeding alone. So before, 5,000 naira could even feed maybe a family of maybe 3-4. But now, if you are not careful, if you are glutton as an individual, 5,000 what of food may not even.
2: Are you on the ground?
1: No, but
2: okay, I go place where not too far from here. Now maybe go spend 5,000. Maybe see what you
1: buy. Reno Mokri said 3,000 can feed.
2: Please, I wouldn't like to respond to that particular character because things I may say here.
1: Just hold on. The numbers to call once again are 0911-333-893. 0911-333-893. 0915-334-893. 0916-893-1000. When you, Sanusi, when you heard that from Reno Mokri, that 3,000... No,
2: from that guy, just say that guy. I don't like you. Just say that guy.
1: That 3,000 can feed somebody.
2: For a whole day. For a whole day.
0: 3,000 for somebody if it is feeding. I don't know. Maybe he expect the person to just buy maybe two cups of gari, buy sugar, buy granite, then keep the remaining. Because if you, okay, for example, breakfast alone, you just want to eat normally, like a normal human being, where they teach for house, where you learn lesson for house, you don't want to eat. If you are to buy food from a vendor, no matter how, if you don't like eating at all, I don't think 500 naira worth of rice will satisfy anyone. Anybody that does not eat at all, they will just sprinkle it inside your bowl for you. You can't the grains.
1: No, excuse me.
0: So if you not take 3,000 naira to eat,
1: excuse me.
0: What do you want to buy with it?
1: You know, a spoon is 300.
2: Where is that, sir?
1: A spoon.
2: It's mostly 500.
1: Some.
2: Okay.
0: That's
2: God rice, have you?
1: Oh, God rice.
0: if you go to eatries, I think it's 500 naira.
2: I hope you know what oh, God rice means. That rice, you eat. Oh, God.
0: Carry stone, you buy stone. Hey, oh God, I don't buy stone again. That's oh God rice. It's different from the normal, what do you call it? So, If you say, okay, that one is 300 naira. Okay, if you say a scoop, I don't know. I don't.
2: The more you hear that, I hope you know that the more you hear that, the more your chance of developing colon issues, appendix issues. Let's know exactly what we are doing here.
1: So, in all of this,
2: let me say something, sir, before we finish on this particular topic. Nigeria is not on autopilot.
1: So what are we into?
2: We are on wicked pilot. Go and do your findings, sir. Since 1960, this is the time, the very first time in the history of this country, that a liter of petrol will be going for a rate higher than the rate of the dollar. 1 liter of petrol is now higher than the conversion rate for the dollar. It is the first time in the history of this country. If you work in, I want to place this side by side with Texas, U.S., where you have the cost of living. It's one of the states in the U.S. where the cost of living is high. A liter of fuel, well, they don't sell in liters, they sell in gallon, and a gallon is 4 liters. A gallon, which is 4 liters, is not up to $4 this morning. And if you are the least paid
1: in Texas,
2: today, and you work Monday to Friday for just 8 hours, and you live on the lowest of the lowest wage, $7.25. You are going home with $290 per week. At the end of 28 days, you are going to have $1,160 to your name. Convert that to Naira, and you have around 1.5 million Naira, sir. People who are earning 1.5 million naira are buying fuel at a rate lower than people earning 70,000 naira.
1: I understand what you're saying.
2: How can you survive? Just how can you survive? They have been going around with one sort of nonsense and, in fact, all sorts of terrible things that, oh, it's not the fault of the government, it's the fault of Iran, that what is happening in Iran.
1: Thank you for bringing us to this. Okay. You know, before we had that, it was all about Strait of Hormuz.
2: Okay.
1: Now, Dangote is saying that smugglers are taking fuel out of the country. That's why we are buying it. Is it true?
2: I'm coming there, sir. I will address this, sir. Iran is the place where the war is happening, isn't it? That's what they have been telling us. That is the reason why fuel is expensive. I have been, you know, very, very soft on this administration lately, but right now I want to say it exactly the way it is. If you convert it to our own local currency, the Naira, a liter of fuel is going for less than 10 Naira. It is actually 9 Naira 71 kobo in Iran this morning. And yet Iran is the cause
1: the
2: of
1: the
2: epicenter of madness. It is the cause of what is happening. So we that we are feeling the vibration and reverberation from far away Iran up to this place, if we are buying a rate of 1,500, in Iran, you should not be buying it for any less than 15,000 Naira. If truly Iran is the cause of what we are dealing with.
1: So what is the cause of what you are dealing with?
2: Terrible leadership and gluttony on the part of marketers. You said something about Dangote, that it's the boogeyman, people smuggling out of it. See, when there is no logical and sensible excuse for a reason, when you know too well that you are doing evil, you are going to say something stupid just to look smart, when in reality you're only advertising your stupidity. And that is what Dangote is doing right now. I'll explain why. Dangote is not sourcing for crude from Benin Republic. He is not sourcing for crude from Cameroon. He is not sourcing for crude from Chad or Nigeria Republic. He buys from Nigeria and majorly the United States of America. Sir, did he pass through the Strait of Hormuz if he's buying crude from an NPC?
1: Yeah.
2: Did he pass through the spirit of a Muslim? Is Brian from Texas or Oklahoma in the U.S.? No. You go straight to the Pacific, you link up with the Atlantic, then you drop your stuff in your facility in Lekki there. You have no business whatsoever. Meaning that the Strait of Hormuz has nothing whatsoever to do with your business. It only affects it when there is an increase in the price of crude and stuff like that. But your refining strategy and model has nothing whatsoever to do with that particular place. Let me now tell you something for you to know, that that guy is not our friend. He is our enemy. When the war broke out, he immediately adjusted his rates for petrol, for diesel, for jet fuel, and everything.
1: You know, he mentioned something about country price.
2: Yes.
1: Increase in country price. Uh-huh. Is it not part of what...
2: I'm coming there, sir. Okay. The day the war broke out on a Saturday, and Sunday or Monday, he increased the rates immediately. And the war broke out on exactly the 28th, the last day of February. Mm. And it was a weekend. So there was no way the price of crude could jump, because of the fact that crude doesn't trade over the weekend. It only trades on Monday to Friday. Monday, he adjusted the rates immediately. And before he adjusted it, before the price of crude jumped in the global market, it was going for $71. And he adjusted it immediately. When the price of crude now crashed back to 70, even 69 at some point, when there was ceasefire and all of that, people asked, Mr. Dangote, when are you going to take the price of fuel back to 625, which it was before the war broke out? He said that cannot happen for now, because he was still selling old stock that he had bought. You didn't tell us that you had old stock when the war started.
1: When the war started.
2: But you are now telling us that you have old stock in the course of the war. Okay? Meaning that you have old stock, you don't have old stock. Let's put that side by side. When the price of crude experiences any jump, he immediately reacts. But should it crash, in fact, if he increases, well, let's say 10%, and the price goes back to where it was before that 10% increase, Dangote won't go back 10%. It will go back maximum 4%, level 6%, explained for, unaccounted for. The price of crude is $119 at the peak of the war. I mean, that is the highest we have recorded this year. And when the price of crude hit $119, Dangote was selling to Nigerians at rate of 1,175 naira per liter. That is gantry price. Ex-depo. I'm coming somewhere, sir. Today, the price of crude is going for a rate that is around $14 lower than that. It's around 104 right now. $104 right now. Guess what? Dangote is selling at a rate much higher than 175 when crude was going for 119. Crude is now going for 104, and Dangote is selling at 1,275. So then the question now rose up that, Chief, why are you behaving like this? He said, smuggling. You have no business with smuggling of refined products. It's for you. Where they want to take it to is not your business. You are selling a commodity. People are coming to buy. What they do with it is not your business, because you've already had your own share of the profit. So you now saying that what retailers are doing with it is what... Are you okay, sir?
1: But do you blame Dangote? Can we blame him? Is the monopoly that we have in Nigeria today? Can we blame him?
0: It's the monopoly, and then he has a refinery, and I know refinery did not come on a plot of gold.
1: The money saved after removal of first subsidy, Where can't we use it to revamp our refineries?
0: Giving as FAC? What are you giving to the state governors? Somebody made mention that everything given to the state governors was being taken from that fuel subsidy or everything.
2: Let me say something, sir. I said it yesterday, I'm saying it again. In Nigeria, if you situate or you site a refinery in every street, in fact, every house, if we keep running on the present model, the price of fuel is going to remain expensive. The reason is that what you buy determines what you sell. if we have fair-minded players, apart from evil players, who want to be number one on the Forbes list without actually adding any meaningful value to deserve that, it may not be cheap. But if we have people who are fair-minded, now it's going for 1.5. We may be buying it for 1.1 if there is no...
1: Just hold on. This. Hello?
3: Hello, sir.
1: You're welcome.
3: It's Ngozi on the line. Concerning.
1: You're welcome, Ngozi.
3: Thank you. Concerning the prayer thing, I want to ask, who is the NFPC prayer thing? Because I know there is a time they interview me through my phone, they phone me, asking me individual and NFPC, which one is true. I told them that it's NFPC. Because if you went to the application to buy things, that time they are selling 1,200 and something. They are selling 50 naira in my side that time.
1: Okay.
3: Why did they stop NFPC for selling 12 in Nigeria? Why are they suffering everything down to say? Everything down to say? Why?
1: Okay.
3: Let them stop all this rubbish. One man is climbing, others are going down every day. Let them stop all this rubbish.
1: Okay, thank you very much, Ngozi.
2: Let me answer
1: that question that she raised.
2: Let me say it in 2 minutes. Right now, whatever you see in the name of NNPC does not belong to Nigeria anymore. NNPC retail was fraudulently destroyed and handed over to a private company owned by somebody called Tinubu. And instead of, you know, starting afresh, they are keeping that name so that they can keep confusing Nigerians that...
1: Hello?
4: Good morning, well, Freddy.
1: Good morning. Just 2 seconds, please.
4: Yes. Please. I don't know. If Dangote did not build a refinery, where do you think Nigeria would be today? Is the government, is the president that is causing the problem? When he finished the refinery, they said he cannot fix price. They are the ones who fix price for him. Why are we covering that area? Okay. Who is the owner of the NFPC stations? We know the people who own it. They are the cause of everything. We should allow Dangote to rest, please. Thank you.
1: Okay, thank you very much.
2: Like I was saying, NFPC retail has been fraudulently sold. Okay. In fact, not even sold, giving out to people they paid money to. You are giving something of value to another person. You are still giving that person money. That is what happened to NNPC retail under this administration. As regards to Dangote, see, I don't have anything personal against Dangote.
1: Okay.
2: The government is misbehaving badly. That doesn't mean that a fellow Nigerian should also treat us badly.
1: Okay.
2: That's
1: thank
2: the point.
1: Thank you very much, Otumba. Your last contribution before we call it a day.
5: Let every Nigerian go out and get your PVCs.
1: Okay.
5: Get your PVC.
1: Let every Nigerian
5: vote
1: go out and
5: right
1: get your
5: candidate. Okay. And then let everyone that is coming to rule do the needful.
1: Okay.
5: But we have already said it that it is not only prayer that we can do.
1: Mm.
5: But prayer has a lot to do when it comes to the governance and the government of our country. Please let every Nigerian, let every individual begin to pray.
1: Okay.
5: That God will touch the heart of the people that are coming to rule us so that they can do the needful.
1: Okay.
5: It's not that we'll be sitting at the riverbank and wash our hands, saliva.
1: Okay.
5: It's not done.
1: Otumba.
2: Nigeria is going to be okay when Nigerians want it to be okay.
1: Okay, thank you very much, Otumba. This is where we call it a day today on Roundtable, reaching you from number one family radio station. I'm yours sincerely, Chukwuemeka Munachiso. If you must drink, please don't drive. And if you must drive, please don't drink.
5: What
1: have a nice day.

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1: 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Joining Venerable J.O.B. 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

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We're reaching you live from Wales Broadcasting House along Alafi Avenue, Oluyole Estate, Ibadan. I am Toluwaleke Ali. First, the headlines. Federal government plans low-key celebration for 66th Independence Day. President Tinubu woos French business group for more investment in Nigeria. China, Egypt agree to strengthen bilateral relations. US and Denmark reach deal over Greenland after US president annexation threats. And in the world of sports, Brentford exposed Chelsea's defensive woes in 3-0 defeat. Those are the headlines, now the news in detail. The federal government has opted for a low-key celebration for the country's 66th Independence Day anniversary, with President Bola Tinubu scheduled to address the nation on October 1st. This was disclosed by the Office of the Secretary to the Government of the Federation in a press statement made available to newsmen yesterday. Reports reveal that the federal government inaugurated an interministerial committee responsible for organizing the event in Abuja. The committee is chaired by the Secretary to the Government of the Federation, George Akume. Speaking after the inauguration, Akume was represented by the Permanent Secretary in the Political and Economic Affairs Office, Bakare Debo Warren, stated that the occasion would afford Nigerians an opportunity to reflect on the sacrifices of the nation's founding leaders. Explained that the anniversary program will commence with a world press conference on September 24th, followed by Jumat service on September 25th and an interdenominational church service on September 27. The Independence Day public lecture is scheduled for September 30, while the president's nationwide broadcast will take place on October 1st. President Bola Tinubu has revealed that his administration is seeking increased investment from France-based Balor Group in Nigeria's film, entertainment, fiber optics and digital economy sectors. He made the announcement in a post on his X handle after meeting with the chairman of Balor Group, Vincent Balor, and the company's executives in Paris yesterday. According to him, the discussions focused on expanding the group's investments in Nigeria through its businesses, including Universal Music. The president said the government wanted a greater share of the value generated by Nigerian talent to remain in the country through increased local production, investment in local industries and infrastructure, as well as job creation.

Oyo State Governor Engineer Seyi Makinde has approved the appointment of three new members to the Oyo State Advisory Council, chaired by legal luminary Chief Bolaji Ayorinde, SAN. The newly appointed members include Engineer Abu Salami, Honorable Ezekiel Oyedepo, and Honorable Mrs. Lydia Bankole. According to the appointment letters issued by the Chief of Staff to the Governor, Otumba Segun Ogunwuye, the state government has appointed Honorable Adekunle Oladako Bankole as chairman of the Oyo State Hospitals Management Board. Similarly, three officials, including former Oyo State Housing Corporation member Mrs. Adeboyin Elizabeth Oladokun, who is now the senior special assistant to

All appointments take effect from yesterday, September 18, 2026. Governor Makinde congratulated the appointees and urged them to discharge their duties with loyalty, commitment and dedication to the service of Oyo State. China's top political advisor, Wang Onning, met with the Speaker of Egypt's Senate, Essam El-Din Ahmed Mohamed Farid, in Beijing, where they reached a broad agreement on strengthening bilateral relations. Wang described Chinese President Xi Jinping's visit as successful and historic. He affirmed that China is ready to work with Egypt to implement the agreements and expand cooperation in areas of mutual benefit. In his response, Farid said relations between Egypt and China have remained stable over the past 7 decades, adding that Egypt is ready to deepen cooperation with China in trade, economy, science and technology, as well as participate actively in the Belt and Road Initiative. The United States and Denmark have announced a deal on Greenland security, resolving a diplomatic dispute sparked by President Donald Trump's threats to seize the territory by force. President Trump disclosed the agreement would grant the United States permanent control over security and all other needs. Meanwhile, Denmark's Prime Minister, Mette Frederiksen, revealed that the deal will strengthen security in the Arctic and the North Atlantic area, but did not address specifics in the agreement that President Trump mentioned in a social media post. The deal comes after months of threats by U.S. President to take Greenland, which is a semi-autonomous Danish territory, over national security concerns, citing its strategic location for defense purposes and its mineral wealth. Frederiksen confirmed that the agreement would be signed at the United Nations General Assembly next week. A car bomb attack on a mosque at a police compound in northwestern Pakistan has killed about 21 people and injured more than 100 persons. Pakistan's President Asif Ali Zardari expressed his condolences to the family of the deceased and wished those injured in the explosion a swift recovery. He also ordered the complete elimination of foreign-backed terrorists. Pakistan's local media reported that 15 police officers and a 4-year-old child are among those killed in the suicide attack, which also involved gunmen firing on the police facility in the city of Kohat in the province of Khyber Pakhtunkhwa. Khyber Pakhtunkhwa police suggested a faction of the Taliban Pakistan, also known as Pakistani Taliban, carried out the attack. In the very exciting world of sports, Brentford exposed Chelsea's defensive problems to inflict a damaging 3-0 defeat yesterday, giving Chelsea manager Xabi Alonso plenty to ponder during the 3-week international break. After a promising start to life under the former Real Madrid coach, Chelsea have picked up just 1 point from their last 3 league games. Goals from Jadon Anthony, Igor Thiago and Fabio Cavallo took unbeaten Brentford above their West London neighbours and of the third on the table. Alonso said after last weekend's 2-2 draw against Hull, he was hoping for more boring games going forward. The Spaniard sought control as he made 4 changes in all, handing Jordan Henderson his first Chelsea start against the 36-year-old former club. That's it on the world news at noon. Before we end the news, here are the highlights. Federal government opted for a low-key celebration for the country's 66th Independence Day anniversary, with President Bola Tinubu scheduled to address the nation on October 1st. President Bola Tinubu revealed that his administration is seeking increased investment from France-based Bola Group in Nigeria's film, entertainment, fiber optics and digital economy sectors. China's top political advisor, Wang Onning, met with the Speaker of the Egypt Senate, Essam El-Din Ahmed Mohamed Farid.

0: in Beijing, where they reached a broad agreement on strengthening bilateral relations. The United States and Denmark have announced a deal on Greenland security, resolving a diplomatic dispute sparked by President Donald Trump's threats to seize the territory by force. And in their exciting world of sports, Brentford exposed Chelsea's defensive problems to inflict a damaging 3-0 defeat yesterday, giving Chelsea manager Xabi Alonso plenty to ponder during the 3-week international break. The bulletin was compiled and edited by Kemi Sola Williams. Stay connected with us on all social media platforms at Wales Radio 893. 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I am Toluwaleke Ali. Thank you for listening. God bless you.
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7: God's word carries his promises no matter the pressure. 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Welcome to this week episode where we sit at the feet of the throne of the Lord Jesus where we make the mind of Christ Jesus known to you. And you know, when you know the mind of Christ Jesus, don't forget in Philippians chapter 2 verse 5 that let this mind be in you, which was also in Christ Jesus. When you know the mind of Christ Jesus, you see that the flight, you have a flight, you have speed in the journey of light, of life. The light comes brighter. You know what to do. Even when you are in the midst of challenges, you are not caught unaware, and you are not confused because you have the mind of Christ Jesus. I am Kemisola Williams, and I have with me Pastor Mrs. Olayinka Kotila of Center for Reality International Church, the vessel God uses every Saturday, once it's 12:30 p.m. here on World Radio, 89.3 FM, Agape Love Show. 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
7: Thank you so much, ma. Yes. Before we have the word from Pastor Mrs. Olayinka Kotila, the mind of Christ Jesus, again today, we have the word of God that the Lord has put into the heart of his servant, Pastor Mrs. Olayinka Kotila, and we've been looking into this word, and the Lord is helping us and is shedding light to every darkness, bringing us closer to our more and to himself, and ensuring that we are getting the mind of Christ Jesus every time. Saturdays, 12:30 p.m. on Agape Love Show. And the theme of the word that we have from the Lord is partaking of the divine nature. The anchor scripture is 2 Peter chapter 1 verse 4, partaking of the divine nature. Permit me, ma, before we have the word of God, before we continue with this mind of Christ Jesus partaking of the divine nature, let's have the word, a request, or should I say an assignment, an advert, yes. Calling people a call, yes, I think that is more proper. A call from the lead pastor of Center for Reality International Church. It's a glorious moment, and we have this unique, awesome Ibadan event where we have the mind of Christ Jesus through word and worship every year. And that is Ignite 2026, Raising a Breed Without Greed. Ignite 2026, Raising a Breed Without Greed. We have a two-day program, and the first one will take place Friday, 16th October 2026. Venue, Glow Dome, beside Carlton Gate, Exclusive Hotel Secretariat Area, Agodi GRA, here in Ibadan. 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It will take place on Saturday, 17th October 2026, Church Auditorium, number 45, Iwo Road, Second Town, and right after Glue Office, beside Red Brick Building, Idiape, Ibadan. Time, 10 a.m. Admission is free, but don't forget to register. You can join us on Facebook, and you see the link there. You can please just search for Center for Reality International Church. You will see the scanning, the code there. You can scan to register, and you can also give information to on the church page. We have anointed men of God that will be at the powerful session of Ignite 2026. And the first person we have here is the host, Reverend Gbenga Kotila. We also have Pastor Damola Akiogbe, Dr. Bayo Adekonbi, Prince Tunde Onijoba Emeamowoli, and the visionary Manifold Grace Ministries, and the Chosen for His Voices. And for direction, information, you want to know more about the program, please call. Or you want to join us online for people that might not be around, you can call these numbers, 080-6243-2523. 080-6243-2523. You can as well call 070-6278-6417. 070-6278-6417. You can call those numbers too to have a counseling moment with Reverend Gbenga Kotila and Pastor Mrs. Olayinka Kotila. Don't forget, Ignite 2026. It will take place Friday, 16th October 2026 at the Glow Dome beside Carlton Gate Exclusive Hotel. Secretariat area, Agodi GRA, Ibadan. Yes, here in Ibadan by 4 p.m. Over to you, woman of God.
0: Thank you so much, Dr. Misola Williams. And once again, my heartfelt gratitude and greetings to everyone following us on Akape Love Show on Wells Radio 89.3 FM. The blessing of the Lord be manifest in our life.
7: Amen.
0: And the hand of the Lord continually sustain us and take us to height beyond our imagination in Amen. Jesus' name.
7: Amen.
0: Yeah, so just like you've announced, yes, in just some few days from now, about 28 days from now, we'll be having Ignite 2026. We just came out of Momentum 2026,
7: yes,
0: and
7: ma'am.
0: Everyone is reeling in with testimonies,
7: yes,
0: you know, great things that have happened in their lives, and have seen happening new levels, new expressions.
7: Mm.
0: God himself is confirming his word with great signs and wonders. And I encourage us, don't be far away from God. If I don't be away from God, be indwelling. I think it's Psalm 91 or Psalm 90 that says, he that dwelleth in the secret place of the Most High shall abide under the shadow of the Almighty. The condition there is he that dwelleth.
7: Mm.
0: It's not he that visited. It's not he that comes once in a while. It's not he that uses God as a spare tire. No. He that dwelleth, you are resident. You are intentional. You are intentional about being, you know, being focused, stayed on God. Bible says, you know, he that dwells in the secret of Most High shall abide under the shadow of the Almighty. Then your speech and your saying, you know, of the Lord will be that is your refuge and your fortress.
7: Mm.
0: God Almighty in whom you trust. And it's in the spirit of that, we want to continue, you know, we started this topic last month and we want to round it up in this month about, partakers of the divine nature. Partakers of the divine nature. You know, when we talk about partaking of the divine nature, as it implies, it's a nature that is different from this earthly nature. It's a nature that is, like a terrestrial man would think, is a nature that is celestial. It's a nature that is not bound by limitations. You know, I give an example that, when Jesus was alive, he would need to walk from one place to the other. There were times that, Bible says he was hungry. It takes a natural man to be hungry, to let you know that he's flesh and blood. You know, but then there were other times that he did things that were out of this world, like when he walked upon the water, or when he gave instruction to Peter and said, have you caught anything? Peter said, he has caught nothing. He stood all night in the same, you know, body of water and caught nothing. Jesus said, cast your net to the right side or to the other side. And then the next thing, he enclosed a great multitude of fish. Those are divine expressions. And yes, the word of God has said it. He said, we are partakers of the divine nature. Now, I want you to know that God's word is infallible. God's word cannot be faulted. Are you with me? What God has written is what he backs up with his person and his power. Hear what he says. Bible says that God said, I honor my word far above all my name. That's one scripture. Another scripture says, God watches over his word to see it perform.
7: Mm.
0: He said, like the rain that falls on the earth and does not return void. So is every word that proceeds out of God's mouth. So if God's word says concerning you and I that we can be partakers of the divine nature, I need you to remove every limitation in your mind and have only one goal, that I want to partake. I want to consistently partake of the divine nature. You know, and I want to show us one scripture or one or two scriptures that propels us, that buttresses the fact that you and I can live a life of unlimitedness in this limiting life. I know when we looked at it last month, we focused on living a holy life, a righteous life. I want to believe that having established that foundation, we can go on. Because once you have that foundation established, then all things that you desire can be added unto you. Let's look at the book of Mark chapter 11. Mark chapter 11, let me start from, I think, verse 12. Verse 12, if I like it in some of the Bibles that have a heading, they put a day of the week on it. They put Monday. Bible says, and on the morrow when they were come from Bethany, he was hungry, and seeing a fig tree afar off, having leaves, he came, if happily he might find anything thereof. And when he came to it, he found nothing but leaves, for the time of figs was not yet. And Jesus answered and said unto him, no man eats fruit of thee hereafter forever. And his disciples heard it. Now let's go down some verses afterwards. Verse 20. Jesus said that on a Monday, you know, he was hungry, had expectations, and he saw a fig tree. He saw what he thought could be resourceful and could meet his needs. But unfortunately, when he came onto it, he was disappointed. The Bible said there was no fruit on the tree, you know, and Jesus spoke and said, no one eats fruit of thee henceforth. No longer will you dash the expectations of people, you know, no longer will you cut short or dampen the expectation, the eagerness or the drive of people. And the Bible said the disciples heard it. Go to verse 20. The Bible puts it there that was the next day, Tuesday. And in the morning, as they passed by, they saw the fig tree dried up from its roots. Overnight, less than 24 hours, the word was spoken, and in less than 24 hours, the tree to whom the word was spoken to had responded. Bible said it dried up from its roots. It died. And Peter, calling to remembrance, said unto him, Master, behold the fig tree which thou causest is withered away. And Jesus answering said unto them, have faith in God. For verily I say unto you, that whosoever shall say unto this mountain, be thou removed, and be thou cast into the sea, and shall not doubt in his heart, but shall believe that those things which he said shall come to pass, he shall have whatsoever he said. Partaking of the divine nature. Partaking of the divine nature. I need you who is hearing me this afternoon to carry this understanding. You didn't write this word. Neither did I write this word. These are words that were spoken by Jesus himself. Are you with me? Born out of a situation that occurred. Just like people speak casually. Are you with me? The same way Esau spoke casually and said, what is birthright to me? And that statement orchestrated his being denied of the blessing of a firstborn. You think it was ordinary? I mean, couldn't Isaac, permit me for shifting a bit, couldn't Isaac, when he felt that the voice I'm hearing is the voice of Jacob, and the skin is that of Esau, don't you think Isaac could have said, okay, Esau, go and call Jacob, and the two of you come here? He could have done that. But you see, the moment, some days or months or some period earlier, when Esau spoke casually, not recognizing the power in his words, he sold out every opportunity for life to defend what was his. And so even when Jacob was executing a plot against him, the words of Esau fortified Jacob. Are you with me? Yes, and so that's how it is. Jesus just spoke. He was hungry. The same way you can be hungry. The same way you can desire a thing. Are you with me? And that's why he will always teach us that we should be careful about the words that we speak. Let the words you speak minister grace to the hearers thereof. Don't speak words that are negative to people. Don't call somebody, by insulting terminology. You don't know the damage you are doing to the life of that individual. You don't understand. Bible says the power of life and death lies on our tongue. So Jesus just spoke. No one eats fruit of you henceforth. He said, well, maybe you are kind and expectations, and then the anger, the strength of disappointment makes you spill out some words. You know, you're emotional about the situation. Jesus, permit me to say, was emotional about the situation. Nobody eats fruit of you henceforth. And disciples heard. Maybe some in their mind might have thought, Jesus, just because you're hungry, you know, no, whatever it is. But they heard. And then the next day, they were stoned. The tree had withered. And Peter immediately called the attention of Jesus. And Jesus began to teach them and teach you and I a profound principle of life. He said, whosoever, this did not happen because it is me. If it was you, Peter, that came with expectation yesterday and spoke unto this tree and said, nobody eats fruit of you henceforth, and you don't have a doubt in your heart, you walk as an authority, you walk in the capacity of who you are, created in the image and likeness of God, you walk in the understanding that you are the Son of God, you walk in the understanding that you are the new creature, all things have passed away, you are new birth, there is power inside of you. If you walk and you speak and you don't have any doubt, you walk, you know, knowing that you have authority, he said, say unto this mountain, be thou removed and cast into the sea. Bible said, and you will have whatsoever. You will have whatsoever you say. You see, that's what gives us the audacity to pray. In fact, that's what guides the way we pray. I don't come to the place of prayer as a beggar. I come to the place of prayer armed with the knowledge of what the Word of God says. What is written concerning me? What is written that cannot be altered? Heaven and earth may pass away, but not a tittle of God's word will go unfulfilled. I come in the light of that order. I come in the light of the order that promotion does not come from the east, nor from the west, nor from the south, but it cometh from the Father of life, in whom there is no variableness, nor shadow of coming, of turning. I come in the order of it that, you know, whatever you say, whatever you ask, in my name, you will receive it. I come in that order. And I need you to begin to walk in that order as well. Carry that understanding. You partake there, particularly, even though you're on earth. As much as you are flesh, you are so much more spirit. Are you with me?
7: Yes,
0: as much as you are flesh. The same way Jesus was as much 100% human, he was 100% God. The same way. In Christ Jesus, as much as you are 100% flesh, you are 100% spirit. That's why you can cry out, Abba Father. That's why you can pray and say, my Father who art in heaven, hallowed be thy name. He's your Father, because you are created in his image and likeness. That's why he can give you that understanding that you are the light of the world. You are the guidance of the world. You are the one to bring direction. You are the one to straighten things that are crooked. You are the one to bring about a turnaround. You are the one to bring peace where there is chaos. And you can by the utterances of your mouth. You know, I posted something, remember that you can join us on Facebook. This message is there. You know, on my WhatsApp status, I posted something. I reposted a clip of a message by Pastor Poju. What's his name now? Oyemade, you know? Centered on this scripture. He even read it, and it was, you know, when I saw it, I was like, wow, this man of God is done. I mean, the Spirit of God is what? He said it that this scripture is a continuous. It's a continuous. Bible says, whosoever says, you speak, you are continuous in speaking. Are you with me?
7: Yes,
0: as you are speaking with authority. He said it will take effect, and he gave a testimony of how somebody in Ghana, a friend of his in Ghana, how they were students, and then they were just, you know, taking time to pray. Then they suddenly observed that in the environment, you know, clubhouses were springing up, and they had like 6 clubhouses or something like that. And then they got to the point and said, no, these places are not for the benefit of the people. People are getting drunk, relationships are being broken, people are, you know, getting introduced to all manner of vices. So they began to pray, they began to speak that these clubhouses will close up. We don't want them in this environment. And they began to speak, and nothing seemed to happen. Until 1 month after they kept on speaking it, that in this place, this clubhouses, you will no longer exist here. This is the environment for students. You know, it's developmental bodies that will be here. Bible, I mean, I said Bible. The Pastor Fajunan said, the friend said, A month after, one of those clubhouses closed down. And then before you would think it was coincidental, he said 6 months after, all the clubhouses were closed down, partaking of the divine nature. What can you do in the environment where you are? Do you sense it? Are you overhearing it that people say people are being molested in this environment? People lose their sleep in the night, you know, because they are hearing all kinds of wailings. There's some oppressions here. Or in this environment, the businesses don't thrive. You know, people come in with plenty and then they come out empty. Are you hearing such things and saying something? I challenge you. Go there and begin to speak life. Begin to command life. Begin to speak wellness. Begin to speak prosperity. Begin to speak change. And you will see. He has said it that once you do not doubt in your heart, you will see that expression of the divine nature. It's in your body that the enemy is coming with symptoms that look as if you are going to be paying, you know, continuous bills, you know, onto medical treatment and all of that. You can begin to speak to your body. Search the scripture. Bible says, do you not know that your body is the temple of the Holy Ghost? No, this is your house. Your house cannot be, you know, dilapidated. Your house cannot be breaking down. I speak life. I speak life into my body. I speak life into this temple. You will come back and testify. That's being a partaker of the divine nature. You are not bound by the limitations of what your eyes see, what your hands feel, what your ears hear. No. You are moved by the unlimitedness that abounds in God's kingdom. I say unto you, whosoever shall say unto this mountain, be thou removed and be thou cast into the sea, and shall not doubt in his heart. What are you saying concerning your situation? Lord, I see a status change for myself. I begin to speak it. My status changes. You know, I'm no longer in this level. My status change. You are speaking it. You are commanding it. You are addressing yourself. You are not saying it casually. You are not saying it unintentionally. You are not saying it, you know, teasingly. You are saying it intentionally as an authority. I command the state of change. I move from where I am to a higher place, to a more dignified place, to a robust place. You are speaking it and you do not doubt. You will wake up one day and find yourself in that which you have been calling. But take out of the divine nature. I need you to step into this week that we are going into the new week, this weekend and then into the new week, and begin to speak life to people around. Bible says, how God anointed Jesus Christ of Nazareth, who went about doing good. As you go about, look for where you can express goodness with the words of your mouth, knowing that you're a partaker of the divine nature. Look for where you can express peace. You can express mercy. You can express God's goodness, God's love. Look for it. You are the light of the world. You don't need to have money in your pocket. You have the word in your mouth. You have the understanding that you can bring down heaven on earth. You can bring a reversal of, you know, deterioration so that there is beauty and there is growth. And you need to go with that understanding that this is that which has been spoken, that you and I are partakers of the divine nature. And as long as you're on earth, you can express that nature for the benefit of the people around us. Amen.
7: Amen. Thank you so much, Ma. For people who joined the show, why Pastor Mrs. Olayinka Kutila of Center for Reality International Church was giving us the mind of Christ Jesus, revealing the mind of Christ to us. This is Agape Love Show on Wells Radio 89.3 FM and is being sponsored by Center for Reality International Church. Before we have the parting word from Pastor Mrs. Olayinka Kutila, let me deliver the word from Reverend Binga Kutila, the lead pastor of Center for Reality International Church. Again, Ignite 2026. This is a turning around a program. Okay, let me just in 1 minute, Pastor Mrs., I wanted to speak about what led to or what brought about Ignite every year in Ibadan year.
0: Yes. Thank you very much. Thank you very much. We realize that, you know, people, we are the building blocks of the society. Mm. And if you can get the people to be righteous, that would say righteousness upholdeth a nation. Yes, but sin is a reproach to any person. Yes, so if you can get the individuals to be righteous, the society will be beautiful.
8: the society will be developed. So that's the goal. So our goal is to raise up a breed that is without greed. Mm. We identify that a primary cause of deterioration of this country is the greed, the selfishness, you know, the lack of selflessness in the people. If you think about the people, you will not be corrupt. Mm. But when you think about yourself alone, then you give room to corruption. So what is that medium by which you can gather, especially the young, upward mobile generation, those who are upward thinking, what does that mean by which you can gather them together? Music, right? Music and then the word. So that's why Ignite comes, you know, as a blend of worship and then the word. It started as a one-day event, but to the glory of God now, it's 2 days. The first day is the worship, the word, the drama, you know, all reflecting what the word of God says. And then the second day is a mentoring session. So that there's a build-up on the impact of that which you encounter on the first day. There's a build-up, and then we can build that network where we carry a consciousness to be, you know, the change agent for the nation that we are in. Amen.
7: Amen. Thank you so much, Ma. Ignite 2026 will take place on the 16th of October 2026. It's a Friday evening section. Again, Friday, 16th, October 2026, at Glow Dome beside Carlton Gate Exclusive Hotel, Secretariat Area, Agodijara, Ibadan. Time is 4 p.m. And the mentoring section that Pastor Mrs. mentioned will take place on Saturday, 17th, October 2026, at the Church Auditorium, that's Center for Reality International Church, Auditorium number 45, Iwo Road, Second Turning, right after Glow Office beside Red Brick Building, Idiape, Ibadan, 10 a.m. Please join us every Saturday. Time with Pastor Mrs. Olayinka Kotila. We keep informing you about the program. Your parting word, ma.
8: Yes, I want to say the same words that Jesus spoke in verse 24 as my parting word. Therefore, I'm saying to you, whatever it is that you desire, you just say it in the place of prayer and believe that you receive them and you shall have them. Why? You are a partaker of his divine nature. Amen.
7: Amen. Thank you so much, Ma. Thank you for joining us. Till we meet next Saturday, 12:30 p.m. on Agape Love Show. I am Kemi Sola Williams. Enjoy the rest of the weekend.
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1: 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He's a very good prolific goal scorer, but to ba tin
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0: imagine MLS tawon yan underrate
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Good afternoon. This is Homefront. I am your presenter, Reverend Omobolanle Anyofeoluwa Alabi, a veteran journalist, a wife, mother, grandmother, and Word Gospel minister. Homefront is about resolving and discussing issues that affect the home, from finances to spiritual matters, charting the careers of our children, understanding our spouses, and many more matters that affect the home. Let's now go on a short break. We'll be back.

Welcome back. This is your program, Hope Front, on Wells Radio 89.3 FM, your preferred wholesome radio. Now, today, we are going to be talking about adultery, which can also be called infidelity or cheating in marriage. Is it common in our society? There's a tendency to believe men are more guilty when we talk about adultery. But is that so? Quite a number of men have come out publicly demanding to know the paternity of their children. Did you say sacrilegious? Okay, let's first discuss what adultery or infidelity is. Come along with me. Infidelity in marriage is a breach of trust where one partner engages in emotional or sexual intimacy with someone outside the committed relationship. This often leads to significant pain, anger, and potential depression for the betrayed spouse. It encompasses various forms, and these include sexual, emotional, and cyber affairs, and is a violation of the agreed upon sexual and emotional exclusivity within the marriage. Infidelity can stem from various factors such as lack of affection, communication breakdown, low self-esteem, or unresolved issues within the marriage itself. We say there are no excuses for this. Let's just go on. Some men complain that their wives let go of their looks after having children.

They go around the house with a wrapper tied around their chests, not caring if they ooze body odor. They are sweaty and therefore cannot help it if they find their female colleagues more attractive. Now, listen to this. The female colleagues don't nag. That is the side of men. Now, women claim they work their fingers to the bone, caring for the family, getting home tired and weary, and still have to prepare food, get ready for the next day, and then are physically and emotionally worn out to respond to sexual advances from their spouses. Now, resentment begins to build up. Negative emotions creep in, lack of trust, lack of care, breakdown in communication, and so on and so forth. And this brings us to the question, why does adultery happen? Why does it happen? Number one, let's touch on relationship issues. Lack of affection, emotional connection, communication or intimacy within marriage. The relationship breaks down when the spouse feels that there is lack of affection. They're not being given enough attention in the house. Their emotional well-being is not taken care of. That is one point. Another one is individual factors, low self-esteem, mental health issues like depression or past trauma, the issues they've been over the years, and the bereaved spouse begins to feel that these issues have not been addressed well. Now, situational triggers, major life changes, prolonged periods of separation, or stressful periods that can contribute to issues in judgment. For instance, separation when the husband works in another town and the wife works in another town, they are used to being separated. When they eventually come together, that bridge cannot be passed without sitting down and conversing. Another one is lack of commitment. A weak commitment to the relationship can increase the likelihood of infidelity. Like I said, when the husband lives in another town, the woman lives in another town, there's a tendency to become independent and you feel you are not committed to this relationship. This person does not give you attention. Also, some have this background issue of polygamy. They are from polygamous backgrounds. And for them, if it doesn't work, then I'll take another spouse. Let's see how this would help. Now, let's talk about the impact of infidelity. One of the major ones is the emotional distress. Yes, emotional distress. When a betrayed spouse often experiences anger, jealousy, grief, and depression, and you just begin to feel, oh, why am I in this situation? I can see my friend's home so flourishing and blossoming. Why did I make this mistake? Begin to ruminate over negative issues in your mind, and depression begins to set in. Another thing that sets in is breach of trust. Infidelity erodes trust, which is a foundational element of a strong marriage. Without trust, issues abound. Without trust, you begin to suspect every move of your spouse. Even when there is nothing, you begin to imagine the worst. Now, this leads to relationship breakdown. This can lead to the end of a marriage. Though some couples can repair the damage and rebuild trust with effort. Effort in capitals. EFFORT. Effort in capitals. This also happens when couples grow apart. No shared vision, no shared goals. They do not discuss what is going to happen after a certain time. They do not have, probably also, they have financial, religious beliefs that scatter the marriage, that tears them apart. Lack of vision. Okay, another thing I want us to look at. People tend to mix up adultery and fornication. Let's look at what adultery is again, then we will look at what fornication is. Adultery is sexual intercourse involving at least one married person with someone other than their spouse, while fornication is sexual intercourse between two unmarried people. Both are considered forms of sexual immorality, but adultery is a more specific transgression that violates the marital covenant, whereas fornication encompasses a broader range of non-marital sexual activity. Adultery is defined as sexual intercourse between a married person and someone who is not their spouse. Then violation, it violates the marriage vows and the sanctity of the marriage bond. Religious context. In many religious traditions, it is considered a severe sin because it betrays a sacred covenant. Actually, in the Bible, the Hebrews, they would stone a woman caught in adultery, and usually the man would go scot-free. Now, let's go to fornication.

The definition of fornication is sexual intercourse between two people who are not married to each other. And the scope, it is a broader term for sexual relations outside of marriage and can apply to the sexual activity of unmarried individuals regardless of their partner's marital status. Religious context. In a biblical context, fornication is used to describe all sexual relations outside of marriage. Now, let's go to the key differences. Marital status is the distinguishing factor. Adultery specifically requires at least one party to be married, whereas fornication involves only unmarried individuals. Then the nature of violation. Adultery is defined by its breach of the marriage covenant, which is a more specific violation than fornication. Now, the broadness of both terms. Fornication is a more general term for any form of non-marital sexual activity, while adultery is a specific type of non-marital sexual activity involving a married individual. I would like us to also focus on adultery in Nigeria. Adultery in Nigeria is treated differently across religions and legal systems, having both criminal and civil consequences. In Northern Nigeria, under the Penal Code, it is a criminal offense punishable by imprisonment or a fine, though it is not prosecuted as such in Southern Nigeria under the Criminal Code. In the Northern states that follow Sharia law, adultery is a severe criminal offense with significant penalties for Muslims. Civilly, adultery can be a ground for divorce across Nigeria under the Matrimonial Courses Act, provided the spouse finds the adultery intolerable. Now, under criminal offense, Northern Nigeria Penal Code, sections 387 and 388 of the Penal Code makes adultery a criminal offense punishable by imprisonment, listen to that, of up to 2 years or a fine or both. Now, Southern Nigeria, the Criminal Code. Adultery is not a criminal offense under the Criminal Code, which applies to the southern part of Nigeria. Sharia law. In northern states where it is applied, adultery is called zina, Z-I-N-A. It is a severe criminal offense with significant penalties, but this only applies to Muslims under Islamic personal law. How to prove adultery in courts in Nigeria? To prove an irretrievable breakdown of marriage due to adultery, the petitioner must show that the respondent committed adultery and that they find it intolerable. The court considers various factors when determining damages for adultery. Now, what is the usual punishment for adultery? In jurisdictions where adultery is illegal, punishments vary from fines and all that. In 15 countries all over the world, the punishment includes, up till now, it still includes stoning, although in recent times it has been legally enforced only in Iran and Somalia. Now, the question is infidelity grounds for divorce in Nigeria. Now, I'm quoting section 15(2)(b) of the Act. A marriage can be dissolved if the respondent has committed adultery and the petitioner finds it intolerable to live with them. How to prevent adultery? To prevent adultery, both partners must foster and secure a connected relationship by improving communication, expressing appreciation, and prioritizing quality time together. It's also essential to establish clear boundaries around infidelity, explore new activities to stay engaged, and address underlying issues or needs within the marriage. If you or your partner are struggling with infidelity or have a history of it, consider seeking individual or couples therapy for professional guidance and support. Now, for individuals, understand the root causes. Reflect on why the temptation to cheat arises, whether it stems from feeling unfulfilled, seeking novelty, or addressing unmet needs. Now, another one. End affairs and remove temptations. Immediately stop any extramarital relationships and create distance from situations or people that could lead to infidelity. Another one, be a secure outlet. Become a source of emotional support and open communication for your partner, making them feel safe to express their thoughts and desires without judgment. Again, seek professional help. We've been saying this throughout the program.
seek professional help. Consider individual therapy to address personal patterns and motivations for infidelity, as this can be a critical step in personal change, according to a write-up, Mind and Body. Now, this is an advice for couples. 1. Prioritize quality time. Actively create opportunities for fun and connection through date nights, new hobbies, and engaging in activities you both enjoy. Another one, establish clear boundaries. Have honest conversations to define what constitutes infidelity for both of you, preventing misunderstandings about acceptable behavior. Another one, keep romance alive, yes. Show consistent appreciation, compliment each other, and maintain intimacy and excitement to keep the relationship vibrant and fulfilling. Address unmet needs. Be attentive to each other's emotional, physical, and intellectual needs. As a partner, seeking fulfillment elsewhere may be a sign of a lack within the marriage. And finally, consider couples counseling. This is a recurring decimal. Work with a professional to navigate conflict, improve communication, and develop strategies to strengthen your bond and achieve your desired relationship outcomes. Now, if adultery has occurred, these are what I feel can help out. Number one, prioritize healing and trust. If both partners are committed to the marriage, the reward can be a renewed sense of connection. 2. Be patient. Healing from infidelity takes time, so be patient with yourself and your partner as you work through the process. Now, finally, again, seek guidance. A married counselor can provide a non-judgmental space to address the issues, work through patterns of behavior, and establish a plan for building trust. Now, how do we address this? How? 1. Communicate openly. Have honest conversations with your partner about what constitutes infidelity and what your expectations are for emotional and sexual exclusivity. Then also another thing you can do is to address underlying issues. Work with your partner to address the issues that may have contributed to the infidelity, such as communication problems, unmet needs, or individual struggles. For instance, a man or a woman, they may begin to see alcohol as a respite from unhappiness, and this will never work. It will just get worse. Then another major one is seeking professional help. Consider therapy or counseling to help both partners cope with the betrayal, to heal and determine if the relationship can be mended. Because some people, they separate for a while, they come back together again, but it won't work out because the issues that led to the separation have not been addressed. Now let's ponder upon cheating again. What is cheating in marriage? Cheating in marriage is a deeply hurtful and damaging betrayal that can shatter trust and leave emotional scars that last a lifetime. While most people associate cheating with physical infidelity, it can take on various forms, both physical and emotional. There are gray areas when defining cheating in a relationship. It's important to know when to draw the line, if you are the perpetrator, or how to tell if your partner is cheating on you. Don't just jump to conclusion. So let's explore the types of cheating in a relationship and discuss why addressing cheating is crucial. What is cheating? Cheating in a relationship is a breach of trust, where one partner engages in behavior that is emotionally intimate with someone outside the committed relationship. While the specific definition of cheating can vary from one relationship to another, it generally involves actions that betray the exclusivity and faithfulness expected in a committed partnership. Cheating can manifest in numerous ways, from physical affairs to emotional infidelity, and even through the misuse of technology and social media. Yes, technology and social media. For example, exchanging romantic messages and sexually explicit photographs with another person. So, simply put, cheating or adultery is being unfaithful to your spouse.
there are different types of cheating, and it doesn't only involve physical affairs. It can include sexual intimacy, emotional attachment, or gratification from someone other than your partner. There's a need to address cheating in a relationship. Confronting different types of cheating in marriage is crucial because it directly impacts the foundation of trust and respect, which are essential for a healthy partnership. Cheating breaches this trust, creating emotional turmoil and eroding the sense of security between spouses. Confronting it openly allows for honest communication, allowing one to understand underlying issues and either work toward healing or make informed decisions about the future of the relationship. Ignoring or avoiding the issue can lead to prolonged pain, resentment, and a communication breakdown, ultimately hindering the possibility of either reconciliation or personal growth for both individuals involved. And oh, let's forget, marriage is between two people, not your parents, your siblings, or your friends, your pastor, your imam. No, marriage is between two people. So we must also learn to resolve issues between ourselves now when it seems as if the relationship cannot be salvaged. Then we can go to our pastors, married counselors, our imams, and all that. Now, here are some common types of cheating in a relationship, shedding light on the different ways trust can be breached. Now, number one, cheating sexually. This is the most common one. Having sexual intimacy outside the marriage. Physical infidelity is one of the most common types of cheating in a relationship. This entails sexual intimacy with somebody that isn't your spouse. It is being unfaithful to your partner and is a breach of a couple's sexual exclusivity. Remember the oath, with my body, I thee worship, and all that. Now, being sexually intimate with a person, not your partner, is the most obvious sign of cheating. In most cases, this leads to a breakup or a separation or even divorce. An apparent sign your partner is cheating on you is if your sex life has taken a downward turn. They will most likely not be interested in physical contact with you. They will avoid it. You know, both sides of a man or a woman, they will avoid it. Now, another one is online affairs. Yes, in years past, in decades past, this wasn't so. But now with the availability of social media, it exists. You know, there's some men and women that go to sites that are meant for singles. They go on this single, they go on dates with people they have never met before. Anyway, let's go on. This is a relationship with intimate and sexual undertones. Did you hear that? Intimate and sexual undertones that thrives online through text, calls, and video calls. The parties may not even know themselves, apart from the basic information such as age, profession, and physical appearance from pictures shared. The parties involved in an internet affair may never meet each other, but their connection can affect their committed relationship. An online affair can evoke feelings of jealousy and anger in a partner. Cyber infidelity can be regarded as betrayal and can break the trust in a relationship. Because really, if you cannot get that emotion in your partner, then you go online with a stranger and you share your pictures, you share your life, you begin to talk sexual language online. That is really, really bad. Now, financial infidelity. This kind of cheating occurs when a partner doesn't come clean about their spending or savings. For example, they could be going over monthly or quarterly budgets to purchase gifts for their partner in crime, and as a result, will hide their financial statement from their spouse. Other reasons for lying about their finances can include a gambling problem, we call it betting here, substance abuse, and other problems, and even compulsive shopping. There are some people who say when they're unhappy in a marriage, they go out and shop. A cheating partner will spend the savings and even put you in debt. And the worst part is they will hide it from you.
Now, another one is emotional cheating. Emotional infidelity involves being emotionally attached to someone other than your partner. This type of cheating is easily forgiven, easily in quotes really, because it doesn't include physical intimacy, but it can also ruin a relationship. When you are emotionally involved with someone else, that person takes up the role of your confidant, leaving your spouse in the back seat in your marriage. Emotional cheating involves always confiding in someone other than your partner, in a particular person other than your partner. And of course, this amounts to cheating and can make your partner feel left out of the relationship. You have issues at work. Is this other person you discuss with? You have even issues with your partner. You discuss with this other person outside of your marriage. Now, another one is fantasizing about someone else. It is normal to occasionally and briefly fantasize about a person you find attractive. Now, okay, let me scratch that normal. It's allowed when a person fantasizes briefly about a person you find attractive outside the marriage. But letting your mind wander and dream about acts that can lead to action can be considered as cheating. For instance, there was this man of God that I knew some years, decades back, like 30, 40 years ago. And his wife, he kept tormenting his wife. He would tell his wife, "Oh, can't you see the way Mrs. Lagbaja is dressed? Can't you dress like that?" And I mean, it's obvious that maybe he had been fantasizing about this woman. For him now to be confronting his wife and telling her, "Oh, why don't you dress like Mrs. Lagbaja? Why don't you use perfume like Mrs. Lagbaja?" It went on and on. The wife had to leave Nigeria. They were separated for a while before things worked out with prayers and all that. And the man also realized that he was hurting his wife by comparing her to another woman, a married woman for that matter. Spending hours daydreaming of somebody you find attractive will push you to act on it. It will push you. Also, fantasizing will lead to dishonest and immoral acts, or can take your mind off your relationship, off your marriage. You know, it can take it off when you are dreaming about someone all of the time. And even the good book says that it's a sin when you lust after somebody in your heart, even without acting upon it. It's a sin because apparently when you keep lusting after someone, the next step you will take is having an affair with the person. Fantasizing about something that isn't real and comparing reality to a dream, this can have disastrous consequences on your relationship. For example, if fantasizing about your doctor will lead you to multiple trips to the hospital and lying about your location to your husband, you are cheating. You find your doctor more attractive and all that. Now, another one is physical affair without sex. Many people ask, is kissing cheating when married? Of course, kissing is cheating. My own opinion. Like I said earlier, even the scripture says lusting after someone in your heart is adultery. You know, undressing someone physically in your mind, that is adultery. So, just kissing someone who isn't your partner can be regarded as cheating. You can't escape the consequences of your action by saying, "We only kissed. We didn't go all the way, really." Participating in activities like foreplay or kissing someone other than your partner can still be considered cheating. However, the fact that sex wasn't involved doesn't make it any less hurtful for your partner. If you are confused about what actions can be considered cheating, it is best to talk it out with your spouse. Relationships vary, and you and your partner should put all cards on the table and determine what actions will be considered cheating. Now, having romantic feelings for someone also, having such feelings for someone other than your spouse can be considered cheating if such feelings are acted upon. It can be hard to control your feelings, particularly if you're in a loveless relationship, but you have power over your actions. So seeing the person you like behind your partner's back and being secretive about your relationship with the person can be regarded as cheating. The earlier you nip such romantic feelings in the bud, the better. I mean, it is
not right. You have a relationship, you have a friend outside, you cannot bring the person home. Even though some people are bold, they bring their sexual partners into the home. They even introduce to their spouses. This is the height of wickedness. Now, pouring your time and attention into a hobby. Yes, you heard me right. I said hobby. Football, basketball, going all every weekend you spend at the stadium or glued to the TV watching football. You can cheat on your partner with a hobby or an interest. Devoting your attention and time to a hobby instead of your partner can constitute cheating. No matter how noble the sports thing is or whatever interest is, concentrating all your attention, the whole weekend is taken up by that. Even sometimes religious people, oh yes, I'm going to pray. You work from Monday to Friday, then Friday evening you go to night vigil, Saturday you have another prayer meeting and all that, Sunday you are in church throughout the whole day. What time do you have for your spouse? You know, devoting your attention and time to a hobby instead of your partner can and will constitute cheating if you are not careful. Instead of spending time with your partner, you will play games, engage in physical activities, or spend the weekend working. Yes, people should be wary when your partner begins to work at weekends. He works or she works throughout the week. Then weekends again, the workload is, I have to do this. You can see that it's bringing in money, excuses begin. And that is how you begin to cheat on your husband or your wife. Now, don't get me wrong. This doesn't mean hobbies are wrong. On the contrary, it even helps. It will bring life into the marriage when it's done in a healthy way. Instead, be encouraged and know that when this is done in moderation, it can help with your marriage also. Obsessing over an interest instead of giving your time to your partner can cause a rift in your relationship. Now, this is another one I want us to address. Micro-cheating. This involves inappropriate and intimate connections outside your marriage. This is one of the common types of cheating in marriage, and it consists of stalking your ex on social media, having an active online profile on a dating site, or flirting with other people. Yes, flirting. It could also involve sending flirting messages to others. Oh, I love your hair. You look so wonderful. Oh, that dress looks good on you. And you are in a marriage. You shouldn't do that. It is subtle and doesn't involve physical intimacy. But lies, secrecy, and betrayal that come with micro-cheating can destroy a marriage also. Now, this is a bit funny or maybe ridiculous. I would like to call this commemorative fidelity. This happens when a person has fallen out of love and has no feelings for their spouse, but they remain in the marriage because of an obligation. You know, like I said before, the marriage vows, for better, for worse, for richer, for poorer, in sickness and in health, till death do us part. Really. And you are there in that marriage, no emotional attachment, no sexual attachment, like an empty barrier, you're just there. You both wake together, you live together like landlord and tenant. That is not healthy. Such people justify cheating by arguing that their relationship has fallen apart and that it is not wrong to search for love outside the home. How plausible is that? I would like us to think over that. How plausible? You should begin to check yourselves when you begin to like have relationships outside the home, or in your mind you begin to find all the people attractive and you are telling yourself, oh, it gives you emotional satisfaction because your marriage is actually empty. Instead of thinking along that line, why don't you think, what can I do to help this marriage come alive again? Now, 5 ways to deal with cheating in a relationship. You know, dealing with adultery in marriage is an emotionally complex and challenging process. It requires thoughtful consideration and a willingness to confront difficult emotions. Open communication. That is number one. Initiate an honest dialogue about cheating if you sense that this is happening in your marriage. This conversation should be non-confrontational and aimed at understanding the reasons behind the cheating. If there is any cheating, be open about it. When you become to be suspicious, rather than dwelling on that suspicion and looking for a detective that will be following your spouse all around the place, why don't you sit down and have a conversation with your spouse and let them know your fears? These are my fears.
then you begin to talk about it. Why do you feel this way? Okay, I feel this way because the other day you came in smelling like a man, like you had a man's perfume all over your body. Oh, but you came in and I think that I saw a smudge on your shirt. It looked like a lipstick mark. You know, you can discuss that and lay your fears aside. Expressing your feeling clearly and listening. Yes, listening to your spouse's perspective is essential. This can help assess the relationship's dynamics and determine if there's a mutual desire to resolve underlying issues. Not just glossing over it and you're keeping malice in the home, you're not talking to one another. This one definitely will lead to a breakdown. Now, number two, seek professional help. When you have spoken together, you have dialogued and you keep hitting a brick wall, then it is time to seek professional help. Engaging with a relationship counselor or therapist can provide a neutral space to explore the causes and implications of cheating. Professional guidance can help both spouses understand their emotions, communicate effectively, and develop strategies for healing. Therapy can also offer individual support for processing feelings of betrayal and guilt, and also rebuilding self-esteem. Because most of the time when a spouse feels, oh, because my spouse now finds me physically unattractive, or he believes I'm not intelligent enough for him, this can lead to low self-esteem and self-harm. Number three. Set boundaries and expectations. After a breach of trust, it's vital to establish new boundaries and expectations for the relationship. This might include setting clear guidelines about future interactions, communication, and commitment. Re-establishing trust is a gradual process. Mind the word, I said gradual. And this requires consistent effort and honesty from both partners. Yes, honesty from both partners. When you begin to feel you are falling again, it's time to come back and say, oh, I believe this is happening to me all over again. May God help us all. Number four, self-care and support. Prioritize your emotional and physical well-being. Engage in activities that promote self-care and seek support from friends. And when I say support, not talking about your issues, about your husband, just support from friends. You go out to dinner, you go together to cinema, you know, and all that. And also, healing from the trauma of adultery is not only about taking care of your mental health and finding personal peace. Also, it needs to be talked about, like we said earlier. Now, number five. Reflect on the future of your marriage. Both of you should reflect, the husband and the wife. Where are we heading with this marriage? Take time to reflect on whether the marriage is salvageable, and if you are genuinely interested in continuing, consider factors like the history of the relationship, the level of commitment from both partners, and the potential for change. Can you tell yourselves, okay, we know that this is going to happen. Oh, okay, we know that we are both, we have time, extra time on our hands. We don't know what to do with it. We go out with my colleagues. You go out with your colleagues. We live separate lives. Does an empty nest, does it bring in the temptation of cheating when the children have all left the home? Yes, you'll find that people who are 30 years into marriage, they break up. They divorce when the children have left. It's like the children are the only common interest they have. Individually, they do not have any interests together. They are both separate individuals living together, you know. Now that you know the different types of cheating in a relationship, monitoring your actions and avoiding acts that can hurt your partner will become easier. Not overnight, but it will become easier if you're intentional about making it easier. Cheating in a relationship can be emotionally devastating, but addressing it is essential for healing and growth. Understanding the various forms of cheating, the importance of addressing it, and employing effective strategies to deal with it can lead to a healthier and more fulfilling marriage. That's the word again, intentional. Be intentional. Whether you choose to rebuild trust or pathways remains an issue that both of you have to accept.
you may also need to seek support from professionals and loved ones. These can be invaluable during this challenging time. Another question I want us to ponder on, is it possible to forgive cheating and move on with a marriage? Forgiving and moving on after cheating is possible, but it's a complex process. Don't lie about that. It's a complex process that requires time, effort, and commitment from both partners. Professional help can be instrumental in healing, yes, the wounds and rebuilding the marriage. Remember, Rome was not built in a day. I hear you say cliche. Here's another cliche then. You don't throw away the dirty water with the baby still in it. I want us to think about that. And with this, we are drawing the curtain on today's episode of Homefront. Again, I am your host with the most, Reverend Omobolanle Ayofeoluwa Alabi. Thank you for listening. Enjoy a very good evening. Ciao.

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0: 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Joining Venerable J.O.B. 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
0: Wow. Really?
1: But I happen to be the eldest.
0: Okay.
1: Battalion.
0: Okay, ma.
1: I got to tell you, funny that you play obinrin. I can call be obinrin merin. So, papa won't worry. No, mama, papa wa shiri, no, mama, she won't like you, wa gone.
0: But it's jekpe obinrin ni bobo yin.
1: In fact, L'Oreal is our very good show, very good. But you have a back in Swaziel there. See, you are today the Kokwede Penal, the last three boys. Your papa may get any cotton patience. So I'm talking about anymore. But unfortunately, unfortunately, sir, what you feel, I won't be to be okay, train more. So I won't buy ya. Me more, if you got too far, won't fair train or moon be a me. Only to call you, you look on my work, you look at any cafe, you come on woo, won't buy ya. Papa with my parents. If I joke, you remember. 10 must be trained.
0: Must be educated.
1: I'm educated. So they do for the world long. Education is more
0: tea. Yes, ma'am.
1: Nijos.
0: Yes, ma'am.
1: Me in the I started school around 1950-51.
0: The primary?
1: Primary.
0: Okay, ma. School wole lo, ma.
1: St. Luke's Primary School, Jos.
0: Jos, okay, ma.
1: Okunle ye. Kino rukwe. Ma wato rukwe. Tobaya. He was our senior prefect.
0: Okay, ma.
1: Mba to fe jade, de me join school ye.
0: Okay.
1: He was one of our seniors. I'm on bed web through one tail bar. In me bed web, Papa, you teach her, no be fair, but yeah, no buy. So, could see secondary school in Jersey. No good time yet. Even in the north, Papa. St. Louis, a Catholic school, the Kano Fobian, the
0: girls only. Girls only.
1: No, at the boys, so at the girls, because he secondary school called Connie Jones.
0: At the St. Louis, yeah.
1: Even St. Louis, at the Lady of Apostles.
0: Okay, ma.
1: The two of them are Catholic schools. Yes, I'm going to show
0: you. Okay, ma.
1: The time, yeah.
0: Okay, ma.
1: So, one Catholic secondary school for girls.
0: Yes, ma'am.
1: In Kano.
0: Yes, ma'am.
1: Another one in Kaduna.
0: Okay, ma'am.
1: For girls.
0: Okay, ma'am.
1: But in Jos, none. At a boy, you at a girl, you and my parents were determined. They are almost said, oh, my car will. So, when they say, but standard six. Number me yakiyaga on West Hill, Ibeni Mati, Los Secondary School.
0: Okay, ma.
1: Maybe not even more like you, we. Yeah. So I came to Jebu, to the West.
0: Okay, ma.
1: In 1957, around June. Misha, more not even in 1956. Queen Elizabeth the second.
0: Yes, ma'am.
1: Oh, was it just work?
0: Okay.
1: She was
0: yeah.
1: Oh, my boy, dear. I went there with the about 15 years later.
0: Okay, ma'am.
1: On summer flight. So, my wife, she entrance examination. Although, tell about me, we want to do a vehicle.
0: Okay, ma'am.
1: Uncle Professor Ajay.
0: Yes, ma'am.
1: Or do any more DC. So, fortunately, he was retired from custom.
0: Okay, ma'am.
1: Until retired. But all I need to come back to Uncle Nyonso, sir. Ijebu.
0: Okay, ma'am.
1: So, if you want to do any more work, tomorrow you should never far. Six and half, sir. She entrance, some of the pass. See, our Lady of Apostles, secondary school.
0: Jebulua.
1: Okay, ma. Even Moti Pade, Auntie Janet.
0: Okay.
1: Akensua. So, I shall remember 1954. 1954.
0: Try to not see how I'm doing it. 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
1: 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But the best 4 in every class. So and to one point fair call. So there is some wo make your position is either 1st, 2nd, 3rd, or 4th. So sometime ago, evening service, man play.
0: Elle play organ.
1: Ha! I started in African Church Grammar School.
0: Is that so?
1: When I was a teacher there, so full morning assembly, and the piano, and I thought it was sophisticated organ. And say so piano control ane, so possibly I call my assembly. Even there was a time to back coin me. Ma wa omo kan sha to ma stand in to pe na fe join the assembly only let us with a glass of milk kini kan so there was a time to pe mi o se nbe every teacher lo ma take turn there no dey be very sick only kan now let us with a glass only e popular gan let us with a glass to ma le jo ni assembly mo ni kan ta ti so pe kilo de ele let us with a pe olohun yi ki se olohun to wa mu to na se pe a tun bo 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gini Conakry. Yeah, even if you look all French, me.
0: Okay,
1: man. Get to some of the Leko.
0: Okay, man.
1: Money come and call different songs. We could have made with the same tune.
0: Mama
1: do all the time. No, life is going to change. In the Bible, sing unto the Lord a new song. A new song that could make where I can tune play your tongue. I swore long, the boy was a jet, or it a colonel. No, they're calling me, come, got it, but I was cool, we will sell the journal. I call it that. If possible, a Jew, a sheep, David in the Bible. Can you wear a sheep or show corner? Who buy a woman? Yeah. We show I put on banner number 1 first. I put David, you know. I put you are number 1 in my kingdom because you always worship me. Always simply go song the psalm, 115. I be
0: 150.
1: You wrote almost all of this. That's why I should be that good.
0: So long, fit me a man after my own heart.
1: She want to governor to Jensen Kiloko Adeleke.
0: Okay, Mati Ocean State.
1: The dancing governor. Let him continue.
0: I'm going to go to Catholic school. Okay, man.
1: I think we don't like the mode of Kenya. So, one really plunge you into the Catholic religion. So, I'm a man, she will go. I'm a choir, I'm a choir, and then, Later I became a Catholic. Catholic. She put a tea Baptist in the moon, so
0: then, ma, who will be very fair? She Baptist Lee, a white Jarapoma, but she turned in school. The woman was school, you get a Jarapoma Catholic.
1: But him was a Catholic turning school,
0: yes, ma.
1: Owaku, Kaloko,
0: yes. She secondary school, but then she turned in secondary school.
1: Secondary school. Well, see, higher institution. Timothy Nimoche French. University of Lagos.
0: Okay, ma.
1: College of Education.
0: Okay, ma.
1: Once a program, no, that I want UNESCO. One law was University of Lagos. I was here. The College of Education.
0: Okay, ma.
1: Almost the same time.
0: Okay, ma.
1: So, but on that, that's federal government, at the College of Education, at the University of Lagos. So, the program, I was start the teacher, French teacher. At that time, I was working in Ministry of Mines and Power. I left the secondary school in 1962.
0: Okay, ma.
1: So, I joined the Federal Ministry of Mines and Power in 1963.
0: Okay, ma.
1: Then I left in the Federal Ministry of Mines and Power in 1965 to go to the University of Lagos College of Education.
0: Okay, ma.
1: She showed to the
0: yes, ma. Role, isha wole she ni bichet lo shiche.
1: She ni
0: many ma.
1: Ah, she isha po.
0: Okay, she just the secondary school. Ti wo university. Ari meji e fi shiche ni
1: Mines. I spent 2 years plus. So nkan to sele ni pe returns awon miners ton ba ti lo inu oko not in the iru awon ilu bi Bareke Ladi to je bi not in the town not in the so gbogbo awon miners most of them just no gbe
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0: sha yes ma
1: so I shall do colo. You better be padded. I want to say struggle. You know, to share history. I want to share English. She can't say, she can't come what to share English. Don't travel out. She can't walk with all an advantage.
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1: 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But Oju Shorte aburo mi ba like ko ti was secondary school. Oju Shorte ni ke so ko ko ba bo. O wa ne na. I was the one paying. At owo by the house so at iwe.
0: Lati owo te ndajo.
1: No, for my salary.
0: Okay, ma. You started working then.
1: When you tell your word, did I join you?
0: Yes, ma.
1: Minister of Mass and Power.
0: Okay, ma.
1: So I got him with the Paris course in 1968.
0: Okay. In Unilag.
1: Timo Paris course in Unilag.
0: Okay, ma.
1: Timo Washer. Wow. When you do what you can do, you say, but letter take for.
0: If it, letter I check.
1: No, this what I'm picking my bag. Well, I want immediately in collectors in me French English, French English. So, you fair, lost it. Oh, no, I came out of the sea bag,
0: don't
1: take away everything. We're not, no, being easy. April, the letter is still with me.
0: Up till now.
1: Up till now.
0: Wow.
1: The last letter was dated 24th of April, 1968. You know, there's a final paper in Unilag.
0: You bang your own. What did you say? You
1: said one day. I'm alive.
0: I'm alive today.
1: I'm alive. So, Tibati feel the first appointment, the little first appointment.
0: Yes,
1: ma'am. June 10th.
0: Okay, ma.
1: Ni mo bere ise. Mo de ti ni letter to de wa lowo mi to du se eko. April 24.
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1: 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So, so ti yin bo se mo ti gba letter ki te to se donwo.
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1: A koko ri don be mi ni pe ki n wa pe ki mo ke ma gbagbe o ki n wa mo fi wa se odi African Church Grammar School.
0: Okay, ma.
1: Apata.
0: Okay, ma.
1: So in 1968 June 10th ni mo bere ise nbe, but my letter of appointment is April 24.
0: Wow.
1: Almost two months before
0: difference.
1: So my mama explained. Nkan to fa re o. Actually, owo wa lowo wa nbe ba se kere to. 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Don't she insane by nana ku na. Se o ya o je wa. Bi ko je yin na bi mo se nwo yin.
0: Yes,
1: in fact, I got a loan.

0: So, because I should bear a peradura. That is the only remedy. Mm. Praising God.
1: Yes, ma'am.
0: Prayer. Mm. And then the fear of God. Mm. So, mm. The lucky way, community within Jade, and pastors, Landy Pastor, and Pastor, my grandfather, one to Babalala, one to Shisha. Ni family Yami,
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0: At a family Babalala. 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
0: 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One in a family meant.
1: Yes, ma'am.
0: In a Britain.
1: Yes, ma'am.
0: Because I want to pray or Christianity. Oh, that won't slow you in Nigeria. But you don't share there. When I want a combat uncle, the jail will go foul. Well, the interest to. So, I think around 1850 something. Ami ko gbogbo kan ija won ba ki Christianity le ko le be progress se ti ye
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0: became man.
1: Don't you say a cool name? He became king when I was in Form 2. 1959. I remember the day. So, me school, or John, me school, baby, Catholic.
0: Okay, ma.
1: So, I want sister. One day, or Dowa, the fancy, what back? Loma, pay no, clinic, or one arm. I want back. Control the alarm, I want no, he broke on for some days. Wait. I guess quite a lot of you work a lot of welcome way. So, no go bank key. Hey, can be a small city. It was around 26 in Boya. So, the only fashion called Kotaki in school because of the honor. See, I was sister, principal to a phone or by a little joint. Yes, ma'am. Oh, my evil man was his school while they come.
0: Baba, you know what TTTD and Jamaica?
1: In fact, okay, principal, wa by him. Mother called bed. Oh, da lola. Oh, for you, of the book in the car. So, you will go work on, do shark in the car.
0: So, Matty, you are junior, February, Isheni, African Church Grammar School, Tewasi Bado. Table go by Yeti, she be a
1: woman. Shepherd, no far, nipper or religion. So, Motilo. Some years in African Church Grammar School, but marry.
0: Okay, they let you shake me yawo.
1: They let you shake me yawo.
0: Okay, ma.
1: But I'm not lost in church. I think I'll come back to our pocket, African Grammar, African Church Grammar. Church, you know, one day, you go back to the country, omi ya de lo fa yen.
0: Okay, ton fi kuro nbe.
1: O wa ni anfani nsin.
0: Okay, ma.
1: So, church.
0: Okay, African church.
1: Church, I said the African church. And the connection with the African Church Grammar School.
0: Okay, ma.
1: So, teacher, she was teaching. What did the daughter? Who invited? School. I don't know the daughter school in 1961 and one at a shot. But the job alone, some salary.
0: Okay, ma.
1: Someone was in church and also. But to me, yale. We share them then back and back. Ogun pani church no wa mba ni.
0: Okay ma.
1: Kon to move lo se anfani.
0: Okay ma.
1: Anfani no wa
0: ni si.
1: So mi se to ba ni nkan tan se, won ma pe wa na alo ju. Mi fa se dupe. So. Ba ti mo de se yawo. The African church.
0: Yes ma. Okay. African church ni daddy in law.
1: African, daddy was the African church.
0: Okay, ma.
1: Sharia the African church in Wisconsin. Yes, African ma. Church grammar school. Moral of a Baptist.
0: Okay, ma. Okay, ma.
1: So, if you any.
0: That you want a Baptist church. It is in Bamon Teogan.
1: What is she? What is she? What is she? What is she? Catholic.
0: Ve ya wo lo wa mo yin lo si Baptist.
1: I know that is like follow your husband.
0: Odun wo le se pe yawo?
1: 1975. O le ewo photo to mi. Omo yin.
0: Okay, kon na won mo ni e gba kan se pe yawo.
1: So one Lautec, physiotherapist.
0: Okay, I'm booking. I'm going to go to the house. I'm
1: going to go
0: to
1: the house.
0: Okay, ma.
1: So, she's going to go to
0: the house, right? Yes, ma.
1: But I'm going to go to the house. I'm going to go to the Mama no be to go be yeah really ojo mi ti e gba yen be mi na ba be ngba to bi awa ti awon parents o bi wa ngba e se wo but ngba ta wa je ti bere omo bebe iye o bi re ele se ti re o bi ni
0: o bi ni o di meji
1: o ele ele.
0: Okay, okay, ma.
1: She have permission to one day.
0: Benny, ma.
1: She have to be
0: Benny, ma. I will run online. I think I get it to one.
1: She will get clean. Yes, for the time.
0: Okay, ma.
1: I'm no one. I'm not tech.
0: Okay.
1: I want to talk to you about tech, you know.
0: She will go.
1: It's a kind of piece.
0: Okay, okay, ma.
1: So, what's your name?
0: What's up, Nicola? Oluwa ti fe ni yen.
1: Oluwa ti fe.
0: Oluwa ti fe ni.
1: And I was so happy. But some people pity me.
0: Why?
1: It is amazing. It is me and she were alone.
0: No, they were ni. Ben.
1: They told me about their kagogo no kage yesi. Abi te ya o kasi. So I don't know how to wolu and go she wo David. So because to school me dey practice. Then go come practice. Then come and she. Even in church, she was not quite by name or little baptist. One fit with sister and back. And to my fair call, guys, every week, come and watch the church. Come and call do really. That we should be. I'm more. You know, by me, Ottoman, Mutin call, Mutin play at it. But Kisha, Isha, I want to. Mo like e gan
0: e feran music e yin a gbe fe feran lati ile ngba te nsalaye oro e ni dere pepe ni won se fi si fi si general group se ni rara awon e fe si ni general lo pe fe wa ni bi awon satisfactory awon excellent e de ri daju pe e tiraka pe ki awon sister ko mu yin debe e de debe ibe le de ti wan gase olohun lo te rin korin ni church
1: 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I want Sherry, I go church, you are, you shall do. 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
0: phone,
1: I papa, papa, me, the Lord, the one that Eko, you buy me. 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Then another thing,
0: yes ma,
1: Sherry great uncle mi,
0: yes ma,
1: he died in 1922. He was the first organist ní church yẹn Odoṣedu Christ Church Odoṣedu.
0: Oruko won na fi so church.
1: Sherry Christ Church Odoṣedu. The church.
0: Okay, adugbo yen. 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
1: That is just the name of the church. Church Christ Odoṣedu.
0: Okay.
1: You reckon wa ni mapo. 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
0: Christ Church mapo.
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0: Okay ma,
1: duty ilu wa lo.
0: Okay ma,
1: so only the first.
0: Okay ma,
1: only the first of Guinness.
0: Okay, ma.
1: Uncle.
0: Exactly.
1: And he died in 1922. So, mama,
0: But anyone, he died in 1922.
1: He died in 1922. The son died in 1981. Around 81, sha. The son of the man.
0: Okay,
1: he's an uncle.
0: Okay,
1: so
0: ma,
1: the father is a great uncle
0: to you, ma.
1: Cherish son, ati papa, look on your papa, me lo die.
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I am Kunle Olowo. Remember, every week we count down the 7 stories everyone is talking about from the news that shakes the nation to the events shaping our world. If it made the news, then it's made it right here. Sit back, relax as we take you on the journey of the Big 7 Stories this week. On our first story this evening, President Bola Tinubu is currently in Paris, France, as he continues the second leg of his 3 weeks annual leave in Europe. The president arrived in Paris after spending the first part of his holiday in London. On arrival, he was received by Nigeria's ambassador to France, Ayodele Oke. Now, this development is worth looking at from the political angle because the president's vacation is coming at a time when political activities are already beginning to build up ahead of the 2027 general elections. President Tinubu left Abuja on the 30th of August for 3 weeks. According to the presidency, he is expected to return to Nigeria after the vacation and join the preparations for the 2027 election campaign. This is particularly significant because the ruling All Progressive Congress, that's the APC, has already released its Presidential Campaign Council list with President Tinubu's name as the chairman and Vice President Kashim Shettima as the vice chairman. So while the president is currently on leave, the political calendar back home is moving ahead. Parties are positioning themselves, campaign structures are being put together, and attention is gradually shifting towards the 2027 election. Another point that has attracted attention is President Tinubu's frequent visits to Paris. Since he became president in May 2023, Paris has been one of the most visited foreign destinations. Available records indicate that he has visited the French capital at least 13 times, spending more than 50 days there across official working and private visits. The key issue now is what happens after President Tinubu returns to Abuja. His administration will have to balance the responsibility of governance with the demand of an increasingly active election season. For now, however, the president remains in Paris as part of his annual leave, with the presidency saying he is expected back in Nigeria after 3 weeks' vacation.

On our second story this evening, there has been security incidents in Oyo State with suspected armed bandits attacking an Operation Boss security base in a forest reserve along the Igbeti-Igbo axis of Orelukwe local government area. According to security updates from the local government command, the attack happened early in the morning between about 5:30 to 6:30 a.m. The attackers reportedly arrived in large numbers and opened fire on security personnel at the base. The apparent aim, according to the security update, was to overwhelm the officers and gain access to their weapons. A distress call was made, prompting the immediate mobilization of a joint team of security operatives to the area. However, by the time the team arrived, the attackers had already fled. Thankfully, no casualties were recorded. However, the attackers reportedly set fire to a block within the security base and also burnt a patrol vehicle, causing damage to both. Now, beyond the immediate damage, this incident raises concern about security in forested areas along the Igbeti-Igbo axis. Forest reserve and other difficult to access locations can provide hiding place and escape routes for criminal groups, making surveillance and rapid response particularly important. Security operatives has reportedly begun combing the surrounding area in an effort to locate the fleeing suspects while investigations continue. The important thing to watch now is whether the security authorities are able to identify those behind the attacks, recover any stolen or abandoned weapons, and strengthen security around the affected area to prevent a repeat incident.

Now moving to our third story this evening, the federal government is planning to present its 2027 budget proposal to the National Assembly this September in what appears to be another effort to improve Nigeria's budget cycle and address some of the challenges that have affected budget implementation over the years. The plan is contained in a personnel cost budget call circular dated September 4, 2026 and signed by the Director General of the Budget Office of the Federation, Tanimu Yakubu. The circular provides guidelines for ministries, departments and agencies as they prepare and submit their personnel cost proposal for the 2027 fiscal year. Now, what is important here is the timing. Although the circular does not give a specific date for the budget presentation, the timetable suggests that the federal government wants to submit the proposal in September, roughly 3 months before the start of the 2027 fiscal year. Why does this matter? The timing of the budget is important because late budget presentation and delayed approvals have often affected how quickly government agencies can begin implementing approved projects and programs. By presenting the 2027 proposal earlier, the government would have more time to work with the National Assembly through the review and approval process before the new financial year begins. However, presentation is only the first step. The bigger issue will be whether the budget is eventually approved on time and, more importantly, how effectively the government implements the provisions after approval. So, as we approach the final months of 2026, attention will be on the details of the 2027 budget, the priorities it sets for the economy, and whether the new budget's timetable can translate into faster and more effective implementation.

Now moving to our fourth story this evening. The Ondo State Police Command has confirmed the arrest of a man identified as Olorontoba Babatunde, who is allegedly to have produced a herbal liquid linked to the death of residents in Araromiobo and Odigbo communities in Odigbo local government area. Reports indicate that at least 30 people died, while about 60 others were hospitalized after allegedly consuming the herbal drink. According to the State Police Command, the suspect was arrested alongside 14 other people who were allegedly involved in violating a ban imposed by the local government on the sales of herbal products. The police say investigations have now begun to establish exactly what happened and determine the circumstances surrounding the reported deaths. The bodies of those who died are also undergoing medical and forensic procedures. This is important because investigators will need scientific evidence to establish what caused the death and whether the herbal substance was directly responsible. The case therefore goes beyond the arrest itself. Authorities will have to determine who produced the substance, what ingredients were used, how it was distributed, and whether there were warning or regulatory measures that could have prevented people from consuming it. There is also a wider public health concern here. Herbal products are widely used in many communities, but products that are prepared or sold without proper safety checks can pose serious risk. For now, the police investigation and medical and forensic examination will be crucial in establishing the facts. Until those investigations are concluded, the allegations against the suspect remain subject to due process. Moving to our fifth story this evening, Vice President Kashim Shettima has returned to Nigeria after representing President Bola Tinubu at the 18th BRICS Leader Summit in New Delhi, India. During the visit, the Vice President took part in high-level sessions at the summit and also held a number of bilateral meetings focused on Nigeria's economy and diplomatic interests. One of the major meetings with the Indian Prime Minister Narendra Modi. Discussions reportedly covered several areas, including crude oil trade, investment, pharmaceuticals, defense, digital technology, fintech, and renewable energy. Now, why is this significant for Nigeria? India is an important economic partner for Nigeria, and discussions around crude oil, investment, and technology could have implications for trade and economic cooperation between both countries. The focus on pharmaceuticals is also noteworthy, particularly because Nigeria continues to face the challenge of ensuring access to affordable and reliable medicine. Similarly, discussions around digital technology and fintech comes at a time when technology is playing an increasingly important role in Nigeria's economy. The Vice President also met with the Director General of the World Trade Organization, Dr. Ngozi Okonjo-Iweala. According to the presidency, the meeting reaffirmed Nigerian support for multilateralism and a more inclusive global economic system. So beyond the summit itself, the important question is what comes next? Diplomatic meetings can open the door to agreements, investments, and stronger partnership. But the real impact depends on whether these discussions eventually translate into concrete projects, increased trade, investments, opportunities, and benefits for the Nigerian economy. For now, Vice President Shettima has returned to Nigeria, while the federal government will be expected to build on the agreements and convert the diplomatic discussions into practical economic outcomes.

On our sixth story this evening, the Nigerian Army has issued a warning over possible coordinated terrorist attack targeting churches, schools, NYC orientation camps, and other vulnerable public locations across the country. The warning was contained in a communication signed by the commander of 3 Brigade, Kano, Brigadier General M.A. Sadiq, and addressed to the general officer commanding 2 divisions of the Nigerian Army in Ibadan. According to the communication, the Army has received intelligence about the movements of scores of armed fighters from Katsina through Kaduna towards Plateau State. The Army also alleged that suspected members of the Islamic State West African province, that's ISWAP, were monitoring some of the identified locations with the assistance of local collaborators. The reported concern is that such attacks could target places where large number of people are gathered, including students and staff, potentially resulting in casualties and widespread fear. Now, this warning is important because it highlights the need for security agencies and members of the public to remain alert, particularly around public places that attract large crowd. For schools, churches, and NYC orientation camp, the focus should be on practical security measures, including proper access control, reporting suspicious movement, and maintaining communication with security agencies. At the same time, it is important to stress that an intelligence warning is not the same as confirmation that an attack will take place. The information is meant to enable security agencies and relevant institutions to take preventive measures. The Army's warning also comes against the backdrop of preparations for the 2027 general election, with concerns that acts of terrorism or other forms of violence could create fear and disrupt normal activities. The immediate priority, therefore, is prevention. Security agencies will need to assess the intelligence, strengthen protection around the vulnerable locations, and work with communities to identify and report suspicious activities. For members of the public, the message is simple. Remain vigilant, follow legitimate security guidelines, and report credible suspicious activities to the appropriate authority without spreading unverified information.

Now moving to our last story for this evening, there is fresh controversy over the financial record of former Anambra State Governor Peter Obi, with the state government and the former governor giving different accounts of the debts left behind when he left office in March of 2014. The Anambra State Government says its external borrowing contracted during Obi's administration remained outstanding after he left office. According to the state, the outstanding balance of those loans stood at about 127.4 billion naira as of June 30, 2026, based on figures it attributed to the Debt Management Office. The government says the loan were obtained for projects covering areas such as malaria control, erosion management, education and healthcare. It also says the present administration continues to make payments towards servicing those loans. But there is an important distinction here. The state government's figures represents the outstanding balance of loans it says were contracted during Obi's tenure. It does not by itself establish that Peter Obi personally owes 127.4 billion naira. Obi has disputed the claims that he left Anambra with unpaid debts. He has maintained that when he left office, he had cleared what was due in salaries, pensions, gratuities and payments to contractors who had completed their jobs and had their documents processed. So what exactly is at the center of this disagreement? The first issue is whether the 8 loans identified by the state governments were indeed contracted during Obi's administration and whether they remained legally outstanding when he handed over power. The second issue is the difference between taking a loan and leaving an unpaid liability. A government can obtain a development loan, use it for a specific project and leave office while the state continues to repay that loan over several years. In such a situation, the outstanding balance is a liability of the state rather than automatically a personal debt of the former governor. The third issue is how the money was used. The Anambra government itself says the loan were connected to areas such as healthcare, education, malaria control and erosion management. The question therefore is not simply whether loans existed, but what was borrowed, what was spent, what has already been paid and what remains outstanding. And because this disagreement is happening ahead of the 2027 general elections, political interpretations are inevitable. However, the clearest way to understand the matter is through the underlying loan agreement, debt management office records, repayments, schedules, and audited financial documents. For now, the Anambra State Government maintains that 8 external loans from the Obi era remains outstanding, while Obi rejects the broader claim that he left the state with unpaid obligation. The key point for the public is that the 127.4 billion naira figure should be understood as the reported outstanding balance of the identified loan as of June 2026. According to the state government, rather than as a finding that Peter Obi personally owed the amount. Ultimately, the documents and repayments records should provide the clearest basis for determining exactly what was borrowed, when it was borrowed, how it was used, and what portion remains unpaid today. And that is how the week looked. 7 big stories, 1 clear picture. 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I am Kunle Olowo, and remember, the news does not end when the bulletin does. So stay curious, stay informed, and we will see you next week with another big 7 stories. Now stay tuned for the national news, both in English and Yoruba. Have a fantastic evening.

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1: 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Joining Venerable J.O.B. Kehinde on the program, Capstone Capsule, is a well-known teacher of the world, Reverend Professor Adetokunbo Ilesomi. 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

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Here is the national news on Wales Radio, 89.3 FM, your preferred awesome radio. We are reaching you live from Wales Broadcasting House along Alaafin Avenue, Oliole Estate, Ibadan. I am Kunle Olowu. First, the headlines. President Tinubu urges states to scale up cheap transport before October 1st. Federal government suspend 20 NSCDC officers in connection with minors' death, constitute committee for investigation. Oyo Police and NSCDC strengthen security over ISWAP attack alert. And NAFDAC records high methanol concentration linked to Ondo alcohol death. Those are the headlines. Now the news in details.

On the news this evening, President Bola Tinubu has directed states to accelerate the implementation of the National Affordable Compressed Natural Gas Transit Program with the goal of delivering measurable reduction in transportation across the nation for more Nigerians from October 1st, 2026. The president disclosed the information in a press statement today, noting that the initiative was agreed upon with the 36 state governors during a meeting in August 2026. He revealed that an implementation committee had subsequently been established under the auspices of the Nigerian Governors Forum, chaired by Governor Abdulrahman Abdulrazak of Kwara State. President Tinubu highlighted examples from the states where the deployment of CNG and electric power transportation had already resulted in lower fares for commuters. Also in the news, the federal government has constituted a 10-member independent committee to investigate the death of 37 people detained by the Nigerian Security and Civil Defense Corps, that's the NSCDC, in Niger State over suspected illegal mining. The Minister of Interior, Olubunmi Tunjiojo, announced the constitution of the committee today, following a directive by President Bola Tinubu for a comprehensive investigation into the incidents. Recall that 37 detainees died last Thursday, September 17, 2026, while in custody of the NSCDC Niger State Command. The cause of the death has not been established, with authorities ordering investigation to determine the circumstances surrounding the incidents. Also in a related development, the Minister of Interior, Olubunmi Tunjiojo, today ordered the suspension of 20 officers in connection with the reported death of 37 suspected illegal miners in Niger State and the NSCDC custody in Niger State pending the conclusion of the investigation.

In another story, the Presidency and the Security and Exchange Commission, that's SEC, are planning a national savings scheme aimed at encouraging Nigerians to save and invest their money in productive areas of the economy. According to reports, the scheme is expected to offer tax incentive, particularly for low-income earners and first-time investors, as part of efforts to deepen Nigeria's capital market and support the federal government's targets of building a $1 trillion economy. It was gathered that the Vice President, Kashim Shettima, is expected to endorse the Nigerian Capital Market Master Plan 2.0, a 10-year strategy designed to expand the capital market and increase its contribution to the economy. The Presidency and the SEC announced the plans at a meeting in Abuja today with the Vice President's Technical Advisor on Economy and Financial Inclusion, Dr. Nuruddin Abubakar Zauro, noting that the federal government plans to make investment opportunities more accessible to ordinary Nigerians. Reports disclosed that the initiative will be discussed at the Capital Market Conference scheduled for this October 19, 2026 at the Presidential Villa in Abuja. Also in the news this evening, the Olubadan of Ibadan Land, Oba Rashidi Adewolu Ladoja, elevated the All Progressive Congress governorship candidate in Oyo State for the 2027 election, Senator Sharafadin Ali, from Ekarun Balogun to Ekerin Balogun of Ibadan Land. Senator Ali, who represents Oyo South Senatorial District in the National Assembly, announced his elevation in the media release shared on his X account today. He thanked the 44th Olubadan of Ibadan Land and other members of the Olubadan Advisory Council for the confidence reposed in him. Senator Ali noted that the new position represented greater responsibility rather than merely a change in title. It was gathered that the elevation followed the changes in the Balogun line of the Olubadan succession system. Also, the Oyo State Police Command, the Nigerian Security and Civil Defense Corps, NSCDC, and other security agencies have strengthened security measures across the state following recent alert over an alleged plan by the Islamic State West African province, ISWAP, to attack public institutions. The police said the command, in line with the directive of the Nigerian Police Force, had intensified intelligence-led surveillance, targeted visibility, patrol, and operational readiness around identified vulnerable locations. The locations include schools, places of worship, National Youth Service Corps facilities, and other public spaces across the state. The police public relations officer, Ayala Diola Inka, explained that the measures are complemented by enhanced intelligence sharing and coordinated among sister security agencies to ensure that emerging threats are identified early and appropriately actions are taken. According to him, the initiative is aimed at strengthening the early warning and community-based intelligence system while enhancing the safety and security of schools and other vulnerable institutions. He assured that the command remains committed to proactive intelligence-led policing and will continue to take necessary measures in collaboration with relevant stakeholders to safeguard lives and property across Oyo State. And finally, the National Agency for Food and Drug Administration and Control, NAFDAC, has linked the recent death in Ondo State to high methanol concentration from locally prepared herbal and alcoholic drinks. In a statement released and signed by NAFDAC's Director General, Professor Mojisola Adeyeye, the agency reported that 11 of the 15 samples analyzed also tested positive for cannabis. The outbreak, which was first reported in early September 2026, is part of the Odigbo local government areas of Ondo State, has so far recorded 182 cases with 48 deaths. The agency listed clinical features reporting among victims to include headache,
generalized body weakness and pain, visual disturbance, difficulty in breathing, and altered consciousness, blindness with some cases deteriorating rapidly. According to NAFDAC, the laboratory analysis of samples collected from the affected communities confirmed the presence of high concentration of methanol, a highly toxic substance,

debt when ingested, even in small quantity. NAFDA said investigations have led to the arrest of 15 persons in connection with the suspected production, sales and distribution of the implicated locally produced alcohol and herbal beverage. The agency, however, noted that further confirmatory test is ongoing to quantify methanol concentration and identify other possible toxic agents. And that's it on the national news, but before we end the news, here are the highlights. We said President Bola Tinubu directed states to accelerate the implementation of the National Affordable Compressed Natural Gas Transit Program with the goal of delivering measurable reduction in transportation costs to more Nigerians from October 1st, 2026. Also in the news, the federal government constituted a 10-man independent committee to investigate the death of 37 people detained by the Nigerian Security and Civil Defense Corps in Niger State over suspected illegal mining. Also, the Oyo State Police Command, the Nigerian Security and Civil Defense Corps and other security agencies strengthened security measures across the state following a recent alert over an alleged plan by the Islamic State West African province to attack public institutions. We also told you in the news today that the National Agency for Food and Drug Administration and Control, NAFDAC, has linked the recent deaths in Ondo State to high methanol concentration from locally prepared herbal and alcoholic drinks. The bulletin was compiled and edited by Kemi Sola Williams. Remember to stay connected with us on our social media platform at Wells Radio 893. 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Also call or WhatsApp Wells Radio Newsroom on 091-6893-2000 for any eyewitness account. I am Kunle Olowo. Thank you for listening and God bless you.

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4: 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Joining Venerable J.O.B. Kehinde on the program, Capstone Capsule, is a well-known teacher of the world, Reverend Professor Adetokunbo Ilesomi. 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

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Yeah! 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

0: The principle of Rastafari and the effect it have upon my life as a little youth is tremendous because, like I said, it helped me to analyze issues in a more sturdy manner. It helped me to look at things from all other perspective. You know, overcome the evil with the good, you know, at all times. Hmm. And to always triumph where I see that, like, I'm, you know, who never prosper. Rastafari ever helped me to cross that bridge. And it has brightened the focus of the music, which I relate in all aspects, bringing a more spirituality into the music.
1: Yay! Greetings in the name of His Imperial Majesty, Emperor Haile Selassie I, Jah Rastafari, who liveth and reigneth with I and I continually, ever faithful, ever sure. They say experience teacheth wisdom, but there's a natural mystic blowing through the air.

0: talk about.
1: Yes, I. You don't know, see another time come again from here, where we're going to be talking about serious reggae business, strictly reggae business, for about 1 hour sharp.

Anyways, people, greetings may they bring in the name of the Most High, and on was ever faithful, ever shining, ever sure. As it was in the beginning, it's a quite about now, and it shall be world without end. See, la, you don't want to say, cha, Rastafari. And with this, I and I saying a big welcome for you, yes man, you. Welcome from board for this week edition of Serious Reggae Business from your preferred awesome radio there. I'm talking about West Radio 89.3 FM, straight out of IB City, your state, Nigeria. You don't know, in our Oluyole estate, you know, Ibadan, if you be precise. Today, go on the 19th day, now the month of September 2026. My name is General Icon, original Yuba, straight out of IB City, or your state, Nigeria, Africa. You don't know what I say. I'm me, the Jah soldier. And I and I say welcome on board. In the name of our creative director of this awesome radio dial, me talking about Evangelist Lillian Bademosi. I and I say welcome on board. And in the name of our general manager, me talking about man like Ayo Emmanuel Ojo. And I say welcome from board. You don't know say what part time and I did I hear him call him name. Me feel goosebumps all over my body. And in the name of me sound engineer right about now, for this time, me talking about man like Henry, I and I is welcoming you from board still. And also, in the name of Awi Pupa them, where they upon the gate side, where did I safeguard we, I and I is saying, welcome from board. This is Serious Reggae Business. And you know how we do it, but in case you are tuning in for the very first time, we have three segments upon this program. The first one is the one I and I did a titled Jamming Session, where we gave a bus of reggae tunes back to back to back, reggae tunes for you. And in the second segment, I and I did a titled it Spot the Tune, where we gave a bus of a reggae tune for you, and you get for calling to the radio station. And guess the name of the artist and title of the tune.

Yes, man, I and I is talking about serious reggae business. And the very last segment upon this program is when I and I do the titled Message of the Day. Yeah. Reggae music is full of message every time. Reggae music is full of positivity every time. Reggae music is full of consciousness every time. So as we do it every Saturday night, straight from 11 p.m. downside, 12 a.m. sharp. You don't know, say, from Monday, down Tuesday, Wednesday, down Saturday, the very last day in the week, this is going to be the very last content, awesome content that is coming for your listening pleasure, straight out of West Radio 89.3 FM. And only a big man could do a big thing. You see it? Just settle down for real, relax, and enjoy. Because why? We have a trailer load of tune for you today. But then, we could go down to sing a wee song of thanks and praises from 2 years Idibia. Then after then, we go and gallant straight to the Jam Association. 2 years Idibia, thank you, Lord.

Funk Wizzy, wagwan on, boy. Boy, in the studio right about now, whole heap of skanking mood me there right now. Man like Henry, wagwan, you know feeling highway? Weekend. Yes, I cruise a massive. It don't was right about now when you did a circle with West Radio. A whole heap of happiness every now and then is guaranteed. And straight out our Facebook page, you could have click and search for us at West Radio 893 FM fan page. You go and site upon us live and direct. And right now, we could have site upon the message of Dr. Deborah Adeniran. She can say, booyaga, yaga, yaga. Why? I'm happy to tune in today. Well done. Also, we could have site upon the message of Roslyn Adetayo. She did a chance say, well done, bro. I and I is saying thank you for staying tuned. Yam this vibe still serious reggae business. Enough of chatty chatty, going back here to the music.

Eden was down the east, to the west, to the north, to the south. I and I love you people. Thank you for the Holy Power support you did give us on West Radio and especially upon this program titled Serious Reggae Business. I and I love you people.

0: Yes, I straight out of Facebook. We could have said upon the message of man like Okunola Oladotun. I'm trying to say, may God continue to be with you. We say amen. And in the other chance, I welcome you, General Icon, to this week edition. You are welcome to this week edition, General Icon. Yes, I may say thank you for staying tuned. I don't know, say it is I and I's pleasure. If you know that you did a circle right there, for yam, this awesome content. And by popular demand, is what I and I is doing today. Because we didn't know for sure. And the feedback we are receiving is encouraging us to do more. Because it's going one of our constant listener that did a request that make me treat the tune of the legend me busting up tonight again. Make me treat it again. And the vital and crucial reason why me bring him tune for unlistening pleasure tonight again. And right now, me want open the phone lines. Me want you call into the radio station. If you didn't know the name of the artist, me did a bust up him tune since the commencement of this program. And if you know one or two about the title of his tune, we want you call into the radio station. Make we have a reasoning. Make we have a discussion. Maybe we have a chat. 0916-893-1000. 0916-893-1000. Hey, yo. Hey, yo, greetings.
1: Hello, gentlemen.
0: Yes, sir, greetings. Yes, ma. Good evening. What's your name and where you calling I and I from? Hey, yo. Hey, yo. Hey, yo. You see the pon the full line. I and I is on the buffet. Hear you loud and clear. Greetings. Sure.

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1: Hey, yo. Hello, me back online.
0: Yes, I.
1: Name of the artist is Lucky Dube.
0: Yes, I. Lucky Dube. Do you know one or two about the tune I and I have bust up from Lucky Dube, the title of the tunes?
1: Ah. I'll call back.
0: All right. I want your name and where you calling? Are you from?
1: Le, calling from Olakunle.
0: From Olakunle?
1: Yes, in Akpata, Bembo.
0: In Akpata, Bembo. All right. How is Akpata tonight?
1: Akpata is currently raining.
0: Raining. Still raining till now?
1: Still raining now.
0: Boy, we give thanks, you know. We give thanks. Yeah, man. You don't know what say.
1: Thanks to God.
0: Yes, sir. Yes, sir. One of Lucky Dube's tune, Chansey. We see the sun raining. We see the sun shining every now and then, but we don't know how it happens. We just have to give thanks and praises to the Most High. Zin?
1: Yes.
0: Yes, I really appreciate.
1: I appreciate.
0: Yes, sir. Yes, sir. Bless. Big up on the chairs all the way from Akpata. Thank you for calling the radio station. Still, in later chance, right now in Akpata, it is raining. And you don't know, say we have to give thanks and praises to the Most High, because all these things happen and we don't know how it happens. And the reason why we go and bust up this tune from Lucky Dube in Chansey, let Jah be praised.

Check out time and get it right. It is 11:31 on the clock side. 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You could ask the Richard 0916-893-1000. 0916-893-1000. 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Or better still, 0915-333-4893. 0915-333-4893.

Yes, man, let's Jah be praised. Because right now, like the man that did a call I and I straight out of Pata, him say rain is falling. And we couldn't, we know for sure that what about people right now, depending on the area you did a leave, depending on the area you did a circle, you could have chanted, say rain, we have a holy part downfall of rain to the air. It could have only mean one thing, you know, though we did not know how it's happening. But then, we have to sing praises to the Most High.

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You could have contributed.

0: Alright, ja, people, you don't know what to say. This program is informative, it is entertaining, and at the same time, it's educative. But right about now, at the informative aspect of you, me want you yam to, me want you listen for right now. Because me want to give you the results of the matches played from the English Premier League, you know, starting from yesterday night. Wondering up. Brentford and Chelsea, it did end in a 3-0 in a favor of Brentford. Not a satisfying result for the Blues this week, you know. But then, what we are gonna do, what we are gonna see. The streets of Soweto, no play. And today, Tottenham Hotspur and Aston Villa, the scoreline go on 2-3. In a favor of Aston Villa. You don't know what's saying at this season. I will leap up and down for Tottenham Hotspur. They are unable to secure a win yet. Everton and Ipswich Town. It's going 1-0 in a favor of Everton. Hey, yo, greetings.
1: Yeah, man. Greetings, General Icon.
0: Yes, I. Greetings.
1: Yes, I. How about I can.
0: Yeah, man. Everything nice. I don't know what to say. This voice could have only belong for you. One person that I and I didn't know vividly like me, no money. Yes, I. But for the advantage of Wolipa people that them not they familiar with the voice yet. Me want make we hear from the horse's mouth. I want your name and where you calling I and I from.
1: I'm the brother. My name is Jalen. I come from Nigeria.
0: Mm-hmm.
1: Precisely Ibadan. I your seat still.
0: Kaboom!
1: Well, my brother. Just want to pick up your chest, please. For the good work you are doing at the studio.
0: Yes, I.
1: You must, are we proud of you because are your brother still there? Yes,
0: yes, I really appreciate love, man.
1: Yeah, man.
0: Thank you for the support and encouragement every now and then.
1: I'm so single.
0: Yes, I.
1: Yes, I. Much love, man. Keep the fire blaze.
0: Yeah, yes,
1: kaboom.
0: Sir. Kaboom. Boom.
1: Yes, I.
0: Yes, I. Little more time. Jagai.
1: Come on.
0: Yes, sir.

Yes, I. Back to the scoreline. Brighton and Arsenal. Why? This is not a satisfying result from the Gunners fan to the end, because the scoreline went 3-0 in a favor of Brighton. Why? It don't was the last time Arsenal did a lose 3-0 Guan May 2023. But right about today, them did a fall down woefully, you know. But then it is what it is. We try again next time. Newcastle United and Hull City. The scoreline going 2-1 in favor of Newcastle. Boy, this going the first defeat of Hull City in the Premier League this season, because they have been very, very outstanding in the beginning of this season. But then, them lose to Newcastle today. Nottingham Forest and Coventry. The scoreline going 1-0. In the favor of Coventry. That's going the result of the matches played today in the English Premier League.

Edan was a man like Adeniyi Shola Peters. Emgwan an Arsenal fan. Me didan wo tonight here. Emgwan feel some about the result. Only don't know if the man gwan be able to sleep tight tonight. But then everything gwan everything.

Yes, I straight out on Facebook. Me stick with a side upon the message of man like Jalit W Concept Limited. Him turn say blessedness, my general. Me say big up on the chest.

Check your time and get it right. It is 11:51 on the clock side. Still West Radio 89.3 FM, your preferred awesome radio dial. It don't want to say Mr. Alfie bring the last segment of the day, which is the message of the day.

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In case you want to advertise your product them, you want to advertise your content to them, you have something you want to display to the whole wide world, you could have bring in though here because you get a friend in us. I true that you don't have to worry no more. How are you sailing? How are you deal with? You could have bring it straight down here at West Radio 89.3 FM. And we're going to help you, you know, promote and advertise it to the world. And you're going to make a whole heap of sales and a whole heap of profit. Jah people, 11:52 on the clock side. We have to go to the last segment of the day, which is the one I and I did at I call message of the DS. Sound the big thing there.

Yes, and this is the segment I and I titled Message of the Day, where we give the advice how we serve and how the Jamaican battle is. And the message go on this: one hand wash the other. One hand wash the other. This proverb is strictly talking about oneness, about togetherness, about love, about union, about teamwork, about cooperation. One hand wash the other, true. Because if you want to do some cleaning, you want to wash your hand, and you want it to be clean, true, you have to use you need the services of both hand fi achieve that. Okay, make me say it this way, you know. Right now in our West Radio 89.3 EFM, we have different and a whole heap of segments, a whole heap of branches in this organization. We have the marketing department. We have the presenters them. We have our general manager. We have the sound engineer. We have the security. It don't know say every people, each and every people is carrying out their tax, their norms, and the way them data belong, and is ensuring a smooth and cool running of every awesome content that is coming out of this radio station. That is, we have to come together, you know, if we achieve this. Our departing could not now be done in our own strength. But then we need the help and assistance of some other people to go far and make a positive result out of whatever we've started. Remember this, one hand wash the other. You need the assistance of some people to reach your goal and reach your destination. And aside that, man can never live in an isolation. You know, we move and work with some people, you know, some positive-minded people. Still, we achieve on a goal. And that's going to be all for the message of the day today upon West Radio 89.3 FM, the program I did at I Could. Serious. Reggae business. Back here for the music, Alex. Lucky Dube, the one.

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And Exodus go on the movement of Jah people. Jah people, in case you enjoy everything the Rastaman did with here tonight, make it a date with I and I again next week. 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Or your state, Nigeria, Africa. I'm a bet name Gwani Feolua Oyeshola. And me, the jazz soldier. You don't want to say no matter how cold jump, you know, go and walk past foul yard. Jazz people, say coupon jazz side. I know Babylon could have come near your doorstep. Sign it out this week, and at the name of our creative director for this awesome radio that I'm talking about. Evangelist Lillian Bademosi, and in the name of our general manager, man like Ayo Emmanuel Ojo, and also in the name of my sound engineer, man like Henry, and also in the name of our poop up on the gate side, them did a love the content. Him are the one that did a, you know, request for Lucky Dubes tune that make me bring him content again. All right, and now Pooper. Me thinks I and I have granted your request. Thank you for staying tuned still. I and I sign out. Bless.

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